0: former ACC number one and Luke's 30th number one overall. Country on American Country Countdown. Ryan Fox, Independence Day weekend. Luke Bryan hanging with us here on the show, revealing one of his favorite 4th of July memories.
1: Some of my favorite 4th of July memories were spent on Lake Blackshear down in Georgia with all my family. 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

Anthony Chesney continues his rise with his brand new song, Up 3 to 13 on American Country Countdown. Let's carry on. I'm Ryan Fox. Now, Kenny was planning on working this weekend at his residency at Sphere in Las Vegas, but then he had a change of heart, saying he wants, quote, his crew and fans to celebrate the holiday with friends and family. I mean, it could be because he had other plans this weekend, or maybe he just wanted to sit back and listen to Taylor Swift. Sing, that is. I knew it. I knew you. American Country Countdown.

So good to have Taylor Swift back on American Country Countdown. Big weekend for her, huh? Number 12. I knew it. I knew you. ACC. I'm Ryan Fox, and there are certain songs that you must play this weekend. As I check my official countdown rulebook here, and yes, this is definitely one of them. Toby Keith and his smash from July of 2002, courtesy of the Red, White, and Blue American Country Countdown. Yeah.

0: Toby Keith, part of a lot of folks, 4th of July holiday soundtrack this weekend, courtesy of the Red, White, and Blue on American Country Countdown.
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0: It's Ryan Fox. And in this weekend's ACC Inside America, we stick with the patriotic theme. And if you put up a flag in your yard this weekend in America, there's a good chance it was made in the USA. 94% of American flags are made in the USA, with an estimated 150 million U.S. flags made annually. The largest fireworks display this 4th of July weekend happens in the nation's capital, Washington, D.C. Get this, 850,000 fireworks are being lit in sync for barges stationed along the Potomac River. And this year, because of the 250th, that will blow away any previous Guinness World Record. As far as patriotic cities this weekend, there's American Fork, Utah, Independence, Missouri, Freedom, Pennsylvania, and of course, Flagstaff, Arizona, where American Country Countdown is proudly heard every weekend on 92.9 Calf Country. 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

0: Ride, Ride. George Burge, Luke Bryan, number 11 on American Country Countdown. Ryan Fox, Independence Day weekends with the biggest names in country, hanging with us every hour on this weekend show. And if you're listening to us coast to coast across the United States this weekend, did you grow up celebrating July 4th the way Eric Church did? Well, Don, he opens up in two songs after Bailey Zimmerman, Chevy Silverado, American Country Countdown.
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I'm talking about daddy's old pickup truck, shotgun seat, there's the one you love and you're kissing on.

0: Church and Keith Urban, rocking their former ACC number one from May of 2015. Raise them up on American Country Countdown. You got Ryan Fox. And if you're a head to the lake kind of person this 4th of July weekend, then, well, you're just like Eric Church.
1: 4th of July growing up for me was always, we would always go to the lake and had a buddy who had a pontoon. You go out and you tie all the pontoons together and, you know, and just have a big time. I was younger then. The adults were having more fun than we were. But, you know, it was go out and swim in the water and shoot off fireworks. And basically water tailgating is what it was, you know. And then as we got older, same thing. We would just, us younger kids had our own boat. And we had the same amount of fun as the adults, but you know, it's just a neat time just to kind of get away and celebrate. I think sometimes we forget what the holiday's about, because it can be about a party, and it's really not. It's about especially the soldiers that I come in contact with on the road and play. And not only that, I mean, to be able to make the music that I'm able to make and to say what I want to say, that freedom to be able to do those things and be in a country where we're allowed to do that and be in a country where we're allowed to

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0: ACC next track, New and Now, from Ashley McBride. What if we don't? American Country Countdown. Ryan Fox with all the hits and the stars, coast to coast and around the world. And one of the best things about this year so far is that we've gotten to see Florida Georgia Line reunite. They brought the house down at CMA Fest, and they're promising more of that to come in 2027. Can't wait. And we got one half of FGL joining us in just minutes, Tyler Hubbard. It's coming up in two songs after Kane Brown. This is Woman, American Country Countdown.
1: Number 9.
2: 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The boys are all over. They talking that talk.

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0: Georgia Line, Tim McGraw, number one here in ACC back in 2016. Eddie's May We All. And Ryan Fox on this Independent Day weekend. And Tyler Hubbard of Florida Georgia Line is hanging with us right now. And Tyler, growing up, what was 4th of July like for you? Was it a good time with you and the fam?
1: Yeah, I love the 4th of July. A lot of great memories growing up, you know, watching fireworks, being with family, hanging out. And even to this day, we have a tradition where we try to go to Sun Valley, where my wife is from, and hang out in the mountains, take the kids, and just spend a week out there just kind of enjoying life and taking it all in. And obviously, we still love to do the fireworks and hang out, but also just kind of reflect and be thankful for the country we live in, the sacrifice that's made so that we can live here and be free. And it's just a special holiday, and we're always so grateful and thankful for the people who serve this country and the sacrifice that's made, you know, with their families and everything else, and, you know, pay honor and tribute to those who fight so hard for that freedom.
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2: Here we are, the fourth and final hour of this 4th of July weekend edition of American Country Countdown. I'm Ryan Fox with Riley Green stopping by the show here this hour, plus details on how you can see Tim McGraw on tour for free. That's thanks to our friends at O'Reilly Auto Parts. More on that coming up from the ACC O'Reilly Auto Parts Studio. And sliding up three spots this weekend, it's Megan Maroney. Beautiful Things, American Country Countdown. Number

Megan Maroney, Beautiful Things, number 8 on American Country Countdown. And Ryan Fox, with the price of everything going up, it's good to see the price of propane has actually come down versus this time last year. According to the National Propane Gas Association, the price is actually 22 cents cheaper per gallon versus a year ago. Well, in that case, I'm firing up the grill again. Anyone want a hot dog? Shane Proffitt, Long Live Country, place now. 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Help.

Corey Kent and Co Wetzel sliding up two spots to number 7 on American Country Countdown. That's Rocky Mountain Low and Ryan. And it's been another massive year for Riley Green as he takes time to celebrate this 4th of July. And speaking of the holiday, there's something about the state that Riley grew up in that makes it ideal for having 4th of July fun. Pagnotti explains after his former ACC number one with Luke Combs. Different round here. American Country Countdown. Around here.

0: biggest songs of 2024 and a former ACC number one from Riley Green and Luke Combs. Different round here on American Country Countdown. And Ryan, celebrating America's birthday this weekend, coast to coast, across the United States. And Riley says, when it comes to his home state of Alabama, it's got a leg up on the others this time of year.
1: You know, in Alabama, you can buy fireworks. I don't know that you can do that everywhere. It's like when you go to Georgia and Florida, as soon as you cross the line, there's lottery tickets everywhere. And I feel like everybody comes to Alabama to get fireworks. So that was definitely a big part of 4th of July for us, was getting out and setting stuff on fire or shooting off, blowing stuff up. I feel like any kid that grew up in the country has got to love that kind of stuff.
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Ella Langley back at it again with Morgan Wallen at number 6 on American Country Countdown. I can't love you anymore. I'm Ryan Fox, and this weekend we got a lot to celebrate, but the party you can experience when you win our free flyaway to see this guy just might reach bucket list status. Stay close. I'm going to tell you how you could score our exclusive trip to see Tim McGraw after he sings a song that he has released specifically for America's 250th birthday this weekend. It's Song for America on American Country Countdown.

0: Tim McGraw with a special song made especially for this weekend, America's 250th birthday. Song for America on American Country Countdown. It's Ryan Fox. And how would you like to see Tim live at his Pawn Shop Guitar Tour Stop in West Palm Beach, Florida? Well, the show is on September 26th, and thanks to our friends at O'Reilly Auto Parts, you have that chance. 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

WCCC Sure Shot. That one should join the countdown very soon. Russell Dickerson, Worth Your Wild, on American Country Countdown. You got Ryan Fox with all the hits. And let's play a little hypothetical for a moment, shall we? If you won the lottery, what would you do? Would you keep all of it? Would you do something for your friends? What about your neighbors? Well, wait to hear what one woman did when she struck it rich. Hang on as we take a look at the bright side after Luke Combs, Be By You, American Country Countdown. Number five.

0: America, Aaron Tippin with Stars and Stripes and the Eagle Fly on American Country Countdown. And time for a new segment here on the show we call The Bright Side, where we simply give you good news that may make your weekend a little brighter. This weekend, we travel across the pond to the UK, and a 48-year-old woman who recently won the lottery, taking home a cool $1 million. Hanarada Gemmerakis scooped up the life-changing prize money and then immediately started giving it away. In fact, she gave some of that money to a neighbor so they could take a family vacation, something that family has never done before. Of her $1 million prize winnings, Hanarada says, "It's a life-changing prize for us, but also for our friends and family." What else does she plan to use the money for? Well, she's going to use it for what she does best: fostering kids who have no home of their own. That's pretty cool. And I especially love what she said about her neighbors who she gave some of that money to. She says, quote, "Good neighbors are one of life's true blessings. They've been wonderful since the day we moved in, and they feel like family to us." Isn't that great? It's people like that that make us love taking a look on the bright side as the countdown rolls on.
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After 4 straight weeks at the top of ACC Mountain, Ella Langley drops 3 spots to number 4 this weekend. On American Country Countdown, let's be her. You got Ryan Fox and Ella's touring buddy, hitmaker Morgan Wallen is staying busy here this summer. We'll tell you what his plans are after Morgan sings Don't We on ACC. Number

0: Morgan Wallen, number 3 on ACC. That's Don't We? I'm Ryan Fox. And even though we're in the dog days of summer, that's not stopping Morgan from sweating and singing on tour. He'll play 5 dates here this month in July, and they're all outdoors. First up, on the 17th and 18th, he heads to Baltimore to play the home of the Ravens with 2 shows, with Brooks and Dunn and Ella Langley. Then he heads to the home of the Michigan Wolverines in Ann Arbor for back-to-back dates, July 24th and 25th. And then after that, he wraps up his I'm Still the Problem tour, July 31st and August 1st in Philadelphia at Lincoln Financial Field. So, if you're thinking about seeing Morgan, maybe time to make that road trip.
1: Coming up next.
0: And it's almost time to find out who's going to have the new number one song in America. Are you ready? All will be revealed when American Country Countdown comes right back.
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2: Welcome back to American Country Countdown. It's Ryan. And before we get to number one, we got to tell you who our runner-up is this weekend. It's none other than Jason Aldean. Knock it on the door, but don't tell me. 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
1: Number two.

Him close in the summer of 2025 when he notched a second place finish with his breakout debut hit, Single Again. And in his home country of Canada, they have sung the praises of his current hit for a while. In fact, the song that's at number one this week on ACC originally hit number one in Canada all the way back in December. But now, thanks to the staying power of this massive hit, for the first time ever in his career, this rising star has finally staked his claim at the top of ACC Mountain. The brand new number one song in America on American Country Countdown belongs to Josh Ross. This is Hate How You Look. Number

Jason Aldean up two spots this weekend on American Country Countdown. That's Don't Tell Me. It's Ryan. And now we have arrived to the number one song in America. And it's by an artist who has never had a number one song on our chart. However, he did

0: Moving on. And there you have it, the brand new number one song in America on American Country Countdown. It's Josh Ross and Hate How You Look. American Country Countdown is the longest running country countdown show in the USA, broadcasting this week and every week from our ACC O'Reilly Auto Parts studio. The countdown was created by Casey Kasem, Dom Bastani, and Tom Rounds. ACC is a production of Westwood One. Special thanks to Chris Carson, Dingo O'Brien, Corey Linton, and Susan Stevens for helping us bring you the biggest hits and the biggest stars every weekend right here. And make sure you join us next week when more big stars will be dropping by. 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Will we have a brand new number one song next week? Well, you just have to tune in and find out. Till then, this is Ryan Fox saying be safe, take care of each other, and we'll see you then.
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0: That was some party thanks to my buddy's beer and joint. 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

Good evening, everyone. I'm Bill Azure, and welcome to Vintage Country, where each week we turn back the clock in a few pages of time and feature many of the artists who have recorded their talents and play many of the great songs and the music we so readily take for granted today. And we hope that we can give you a smile and a pleasant memory or two along the way. So sit back and relax and get ready for this week's edition of Vintage Country.

Porter Wagner, and of course the big one that made a fair bit of change for the old school teacher, Harley Duff. Vernon Oxford is back this week, and for the first time, we'll be hearing from Wilbur Burgess and Stu Davis. But before we get to these, I have a relatively unknown Grandpa Jones item for you called You Done Me Mean and Hateful.

And now, from an album I thought I had all along and couldn't believe it when I discovered I didn't have it. But I have it now. From his Rounder Sacred LP, here's Vernon Oxford and the popular Family Bible.

I was in Hearst, Ontario in the dead of winter. It was about 15 below and snowing when I ran across the street from my motel to a restaurant to get a coffee and a sandwich. And when I opened the door, two things hit me: warm air and this record playing on the jukebox.

0: good record by Stonewall Jackson. And we'll hear an attempt by Ray Price to come back to country music right after this.
1: Hello, I'm Brad Savage. I am an obsessive record collector. 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The concept is one song per decade from 1920 through the 2020s. 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

the excellent duo of George Jones and Melba Montgomery. Now do Flame in My Heart. George recorded this one some years earlier, and I think with Margie Singleton. But here is George and Melba.

0: 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I'm Brad Savage, and I hope you'll join me for this journey through a lifetime of record collecting and several generations of recorded music. 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

0: Dick Moseley in another of the many tributes to the man named Williams. And now here's the man named Williams doing a song by a man named Tubb, and it was requested by a man named Tom.
1: Now I've been married about 6 months.

0: months is over, and I'm much the older and experienced with a wife. If I can take the next six, my friends don't say I'll be fixed to take it the rest of my life.
1: And now, this week's Foot Stomper by Clayton McMichen and the fine guitar of Raleigh Puckett. He gets around, doesn't he? Well, for a blind man, he sure does. And they say that, Patty, won't you drink some cider? And this one was recorded for Columbia on October 26, 1928.

Have you ever thought about digging back in popular music history? Let's hear what music sounded like 100 years ago. I'm Brad Savage, and I hope you'll join me for a musical time machine called Cruisin' the Decades, each Saturday at 11 a.m. on CKLB Radio. We start around 1920, and we play one song per decade through the 2020s. 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It's perfect for Canada's North, and it's an honor to have the show heard in Yellowknife and across the Northwest Territories. 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

I wonder if anyone in the listening audience can help me. In the 40s, I used to hear my next item on CFCY's Suppertime Frolic program, and I could never get the record or even learn who did it. I thought it was Bob Nolan. I found the song about 35 years later by Stu Davis, but still would like to get that early version, or at least find out who did it. Here's the song, There's Only Five Bullets in My Old Six-Shooter.

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We are so proud to know that our show is heard across the Northwest Territories on CKLB. 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

second item from the Ask and You Shall Receive department. For a listener, we have Jimmy Osborne and probably his bestseller, The Tears of St. Anne.

And there you have it, another week of fine country sounds. And we'll be back next week, of course, at the same time and perhaps on the same station. So tune in and see what we're going to play for you. And if you want to call the station, if you like what we're doing, they'd like to hear from you, or drop them a note if you have time. And tonight's program is titled Bill's Pick A27. So if you want to refer to it, that's the number. In the meantime, Country Bill says it's nice to be important, but it's more important to be nice. And we'll be back next week, and goodbye and good luck, and may the good Lord take a liking to you.

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0: it's me, Dylan Stone, and we're just putting on our parachute pants. We're getting the DeLorean all polished up, and then we're ready to take a little trip to the past to visit all your favorite singers. Is the car ready yet, Biff?
1: Just finishing up the second coat now.
0: Good. I got my Walkman in my pocket, and I just might make a stop at the MTV Awards. 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
2: 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Ejida, then a cut a aguli jagun liensin. Ejijik a jagun de his edeton there.

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0: Hey, it's me, Dylan Stone, and we're just putting on our parachute pants. We're getting the DeLorean all polished up, and then we're ready to take a little trip to the past to visit all your favorite singers. Is the car ready yet, Biff?
1: Just finishing up the second coat now.
0: Good. I got my Walkman in my pocket, and I just might make a stop at the MTV Awards. If you think video killed the radio star, think again. 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
2: 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Since then, it's a good
3: Kutanet, kutanet, inanis, inaske. 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
1: Could you quit to the net in a sinister? No, till at 2 o'clock. Cook, who are ho? It's not ill, no, it's not a person at a render. At some time, I don't do it to the net in a son, who'd hit in a canister, and

It was 3 a.m. and we were both alone. That all-night cafe and bus stop. I'd spent my last dollar on a ticket home. Put my last quarter in the jukebox. And I played a song underlined in red. Off an old chart someone had surveyed. And a smile slowly came to her lips. As Hank's song began to play. And she looked like she'd lived every line.

she said I don't mind putting in my time on this forgotten stretch of highway, or being marooned in this greasy spoon. You know, I've done worse in my day. Why, I even went and busted up my old radio the night Hank Williams died. But his soul survives in those 45s. She came and sat down by my side.

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0: it's me, Dylan Stone, and we're just putting on our parachute pants. We're getting the DeLorean all polished up, and then we're ready to take a little trip to the past to visit all your favorite singers. Is the car ready yet, Biff?
1: Just finishing up the second cone now.
0: Good. I got my Walkman in my pocket, and I just might make a stop at the MTV Awards. If you think video killed the radio star, think again. 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

0: Kusi Marlin Michelle Sweden just CKLB Redo and Sin 101.9. Zink Earth and Hotel Zink is a bit and Sunani Ozin Disney Ozin. No hell has new and do not want a sea hunter soon because they don't a sea hunter soon in Wapashina Sasarello.
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0: Jovan Webb, Robin Banks, Nikki T and the Snake Charmers, Sherry Harding, Handsome Jack, Anthony Girasi, and from Down Under, Mississippi Shakedown. All to be heard in the next edition of At the Crossroads. The Lee Oscar Harmonica's Classic Cut features a track from the Fathead debut of 1995. The spotlight shines on the Calgary, Alberta quintet, The Porch Dogs.
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0: Folk singer Michael Jonathan, it's an international show and very dramatic. All the way from Ukraine, Yagode is on the broadcast along with Tom Lynn from Moldova. Both of them and an amazing Woodsongs kid on this week's broadcast of the Woodsongs Old Time Radio Hour.
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0: Jovan Webb, Robin Banks, Nikki T and the Snake Charmers, Sherry Harding, Handsome Jack, Anthony Girasi, and from down under, Mississippi Shakedown. All to be heard in the next edition of At the Crossroads. The Lee Oscar Harmonica's Classic Cut features a track from the Fathead debut of 1995. The spotlight shines on the Calgary, Alberta quintet, the Porch Dogs.
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0: This is folk singer Michael Jonathan. It's an international show and very dramatic. All the way from Ukraine, Yagode is on the broadcast along with Tom Lynn from Moldova. Both of them and an amazing Wood Songs kid on this week's broadcast of the Wood Songs Old Time Radio Hour.
1: What songs was a dig go yatik in it? 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A died sent on Gomadu Honoki ah, yet so a died a yidzin okay, Zetanina. 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

But I'm here hanging with your ghost. Your clothes hang on a bedpost. Ain't no secret, your friends know. No, life's better when you're close. When you're gone, I'm so gone. 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

0: Jovan Webb, Robin Banks, Nikki T and the Snake Charmers, Sherry Harding, Handsome Jack, Anthony Girasi, and from down under, Mississippi Shakedown, all to be heard in the next edition of At the Crossroads. The Lee Oscar Harmonica's Classic Cut features a track from the Fathead debut of 1995. The spotlight shines on the Calgary, Alberta quintet, the Porch Dogs.
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10 years in a Mexican jail. 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

0: This is folk singer Michael Jonathan. It's an international show and very dramatic. All the way from Ukraine, Yagode is on the broadcast along with Tom Lynn from Moldova. Both of them and an amazing Woodsongs kid on this week's broadcast of the Woodsongs Old Time Radio Hour.
1: Der Woodsong hu jesit on sind ansin so nani ane duht out in at lun zinke. Se Disney ane di duht ane at lun John C. Kill be reduke.
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0: Jovan Webb, Robin Banks, Nikki T and the Snake Charmers, Sherry Harding, Handsome Jack, Anthony Girasi, and from Down Under, Mississippi Shakedown. All to be heard in the next edition of At the Crossroads. The Lee Oscar Harmonica's Classic Cut features a track from the Fathead debut of 1995. The spotlight shines on the Calgary, Alberta quintet, the Porch Dogs.
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0: This is folk singer Michael Jonathan. It's an international show and very dramatic. All the way from Ukraine, Yagode is on the broadcast along with Tom Lynn from Moldova. Both of them and an amazing Woodsongs kid on this week's broadcast of the Woodsongs Old Time Radio Hour.
1: What songs is it? That's it. Oh, honosatsi, go say. That's it. It's a tani.

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0: Jovan Webb, Robin Banks, Nikki T and the Snake Charmers, Sherry Harding, Handsome Jack, Anthony Girasi, and from Down Under, Mississippi Shakedown. All to be heard in the next edition of At the Crossroads. The Lee Oscar Harmonica's Classic Cut features a track from the Fathead debut of 1995. The spotlight shines on the Calgary, Alberta quintet, the Porch Dogs.
1: Molake at the crossroads. Taitsine Yakale Lofoton Sadze Hajon CKLB Bates Ete Ek at Dule Hutsawa on Juta Quats at Dene Nene Quats at Dene Hete Hutsawa
2: CKLB Radio, work a dides and tat egg, or more do honuni eyes on Honda in flat honey goods on hit ad. Do yet he sin laha ada. A quack was on good dee honey hit ad. Walk on no. One niggots on hit ad. The goo woozy honey, a giddy sin honey, a gill la honey. Do there's not a sin do ya lin hit ad. A ye honey he has on with how well laughed it. I died in a do that CKLB radio. Okay, what happened?

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Some far journeys we have taken, some sweet dreams we had to leave. And I want you to be happy, and I hope you always

0: This is folk singer Michael Jonathan. It's an international show and very dramatic. All the way from Ukraine, Yagode is on the broadcast along with Tom Lin from Moldova. Both of them and an amazing Wood Songs kid on this week's broadcast of the Wood Songs Old Time Radio Hour.
1: Tayzinet a yakala horno sati, Paisi, Tayzinet in Tati Guyente, Hedron, CKLB, Bates, a dig, a Dishi, and Hitty, Dule, Hua on.

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0: it's me, Dylan Stone, and we're just putting on our parachute pants. We're getting the DeLorean all polished up, and then we're ready to take a little trip to the past to visit all your favorite singers. Is the car ready yet, Biff?
1: Just finishing up the second cone now.
0: Good. I got my Walkman in my pocket, and I just might make a stop at the MTV Awards. If you think video killed the radio star, think again. So don't forget to join me every Saturday from 6 to 8 p.m. for Vinyl on Chrome, right here on CKLB Radio.

1941, the war had just begun. The Germans had the biggest ship that had the biggest guns. The Bismarck was the fastest ship that ever sailed the sea. On her decks were guns as big as steers and shells as big as trees. Out of the cold and foggy night came the British ship, the Hood. And every British seaman, he knew and understood. They had to sink the Bismarck, the terror of the sea. Stop those guns as big as steers and those shells as big as trees. We need to find that German battleship that's making such a fuss. We gotta sink the Bismarck, cause the world depends on us. Hit the decks are running, boys, just bend those guns around.

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That mighty German battleship is just a memory. Sink the Bismarck was the battle cry.

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Hello, I'm Brad Savage. I am an obsessive record collector. Now I'm sharing this lifelong collection with the world on a special one-hour show called Cruisin' the Decades. The concept is one song per decade from 1920 through the 2020s. It's almost like a time machine cruising through 100 years of music. Any genre and style of music is okay. Everything's represented. I hope you'll join me for Cruisin' the Decades each Saturday at 11 a.m. right here on CKLB Radio, the voice of Denon Day.

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1: Jovan Webb, Robin Banks, Nikki T and the Snake Charmers, Sherry Harding, Handsome Jack, Anthony Girasi, and from Down Under, Mississippi Shakedown. 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

Tuesday morning, Michelle's video just CKLB radio and scene 101.9. It's encouraged into Tilting, it's a beat and Sunani, Ozin, Disney Ozin. No hell has new, Jantu Nard won't see Hunter soon, because they don't see Hunter soon in what Pashana Sasarello.

0: a feeling so strong and intense. 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

0: Have you ever thought about digging back in popular music history? Let's hear what music sounded like 100 years ago. I'm Brad Savage, and I hope you'll join me for a musical time machine called Cruisin' the Decades, each Saturday at 11 a.m. on CKLB Radio. We start around 1920, and we play one song per decade through the 2020s. 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It's perfect for Canada's North, and it's an honor to have the show heard in Yellowknife and across the Northwest Territories. 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

0: Remediation work is underway on the Giant Mine site, with activities expected to continue throughout the summer. Blasting will take place so the project can make upgrades at the entrances at Giant Mine along the Highway 4, also known as the Ingraham Trail. Blasting begins in early June and is expected to last until early July. Drivers and residents in the area may experience a temporary delay of approximately 4 minutes per blast. Please observe safety signage and pay special attention to warning signals. The project will also conduct additional work along the highway until the end of August. There will also be increased traffic and heavy truck presence on the roads and highways surrounding the site throughout the construction season. 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
1: Jovan Webb, Robin Banks, Nikki T and the Snake Charmers, Sherry Harding, Handsome Jack, Anthony Girasi, and From Down Under, Mississippi Shakedown, all to be heard in the next edition of At the Crossroads. The Lee Oscar Harmonica's Classic Cut features a track from the Fathead debut of 1995. The spotlight shines on the Calgary, Alberta quintet, The Porch Dogs.
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1: This is folk singer Michael Jonathan. It's an international show and very dramatic. All the way from Ukraine, Yagode is on the broadcast along with Tom Lynn from Moldova. Both of them in an amazing Wood Songs kit on this week's broadcast of the Wood Songs Old Time Radio Hour.
2: What songs? What's a di goyatik in it? A de sin sin. What's a di hunde? A died sent on Gomadu Honuki a. Yet so a died a yidzin wake zetani. So CKLB radio wake. Then it did on radio kahit a yidawak ode.

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Good morning, Den and Day. How are you today? Welcome to today's broadcast of Den and Day Sunrise. I'm your host, Roy Dahl. It is Monday, July 6th today, the 187th day of the year, which means if you're counting, there are only 178 days left in the year 2026. And kids, if you're still looking forward to celebrating Christmas on Friday, December 25th this year, this is a reminder that you have to wait 173 days to see how Santa is going to reward you for all your good behavior throughout the year. So mark that down on your calendar, Friday, December 25th, in exactly 173 days. The Weather Bureau tells me that here in the Capital Region, we should be expecting sunny conditions today with a high of 21 and a low of 9 degrees. But remember, as always, wherever you are and whatever you're doing, as long as you have a smile on your face and a song in your heart and a skip in your step, every day is B-E-A-utiful. So grab your coat, get outside, and enjoy the day with someone. Yeah! Talk to a firefighter today, whether they fight wildfires or a fire in town. Find out what they do on a daily basis, what part of their job gives them the greatest career satisfaction, and how do they overcome some of their most challenging days? Who knows? Maybe after a long conversation over a hot coffee, a cup of tea, or a cool beverage, you might discover within yourself the desire to become a firefighter one day. We'd like to welcome all of our listeners from across Den and Day, whether you're listening as you're driving or from the comfort of your home, office, school, or work site. Good morning, Den and Day. And if you tuned in to us through CKLBRadio.com, whether you tuned in from the Atlantic Canada, Quebec, Ontario, the Prairies, the West Coast, Yukon, or Nunavut regions, or perhaps somewhere else in the world, maybe you're tuned in to us from Botswana, or perhaps somewhere in Fiji, or maybe even somewhere else in New Zealand. Well, wherever you tuned in to us from, thank you for tuning in. 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But we are really happy that you tuned into our station here in the Northwest Territories, otherwise known as Den and Day. As usual, we have a lot in store for you. We've got some great music, some interesting stories and tidbits along the way, regional weather and news updates later on. But before we get to all of that, let's sit back, relax, and enjoy this song that I'm sure will bring a smile to your face.

Welcome back. Yes, it is indeed Monday, July the 6th today, the 27th Monday on the 27th week of 2026. And if you're keeping track, today marks the 16th day of summer, which means there are only 79 days left until the arrival of fall. There are, of course, several reasons we should be celebrating today. For instance, did you know that today is National Fried Chicken Day? It is also Earth at Aphelion Day, but I'll tell you more about those later on in the show. Today we see the start of such things as Clean Beaches Week, as well as the Dog Days of Summer. The astrological sign for this time of July is Cancer. The birth flowers for July, Larkspur, Water Lily, and

1927. And well-known actor, director, and screenwriter Sylvester Stallone, yes, Rocky and Rambo himself, was born on this day in 1946. Famous people who were married on this day: in 1877, musical composer Peter Ilyich Tchaikovsky married Antonina Milyakova in Moscow, Russia. Try saying those names five times over with crackers in your mouth, as they say. In 1953, actor Roger Moore, remember him from the James Bond movie series? He married Welsh singer Dori Squire. Squires. And in 1978, country singer Tammy Wynette married record producer George Ritchie. Scrolling through the pages of time now, looking for all the good things that happened on this day. We always try to look for the good in life, and we try to ignore the negative, the tragic, or the sad things. But just to keep it up, in 1483, Richard III was crowned King of England. My mistake there. And scrolling down the list to 1865, the National Magazine was published for the first time. And in 1940, Australia formally opened the Story Bridge in Brisbane, Australia. In music history on this day, in 1953, 3 years before forming the Beatles, Paul McCartney and John Lennon met. And speaking of the Beatles, in 1964, their song, A Hard Day's Night, hit the number one spot in the UK. In 1973, Keep Yourself Alive by Queen was released. In sports history on this day, in 1968, Billie Jean King earned her first ever prize money at Wimbledon. And speaking of tennis, in 1974, Jimmy Connors won his first of two Wimbledon singles titles when he beat Ken Rosewell of Australia by scores of 6-1, 6-1, and 6-4. Your word of the day from our good friends at Merriam-Webster Dictionary is deepfake. And that is spelled D-E-E-P-F-A-K-E. Deepfake. It is a noun. And deepfake refers to an image or recording that has been convincingly altered and manipulated to misrepresent someone as doing or saying something that was not actually done or said. An example of how you could use the word in a sentence is, the leaked video incriminating the school's dean was discovered to be a deepfake. So your challenge for today is to try and use that word in an everyday conversation. So go ahead. Impress your family, friends, co-workers, classmates, and neighbors with your newfound expanded vocabulary. In the meantime, if today is your birthday, on behalf of everybody here at CKLB, we wish you the very best on this day of days. So, happy birthday! And we dedicate this song to you.

0: July 6th, 1957.
1: It's been a hard day's night, and I've been working like a dog.
0: In Liverpool, England, John Lennon and Paul McCartney, both then in their teens, meet for the first time. Just years later, they, along with George Harrison and Ringo Starr, change rock and roll forever as the Beatles. 1933, baseball's first All-Star game takes place at Chicago's Comiskey Park. Thanks to a two-run homer from Babe Ruth, the American League beats the National League 4-2. 1967, war erupts in Western Africa as Nigeria sends troops into the breakaway state of Biafra. The fighting

0: which claims hundreds of thousands of lives, ends in a Nigerian victory 2.5 years later. 1907, Frida Kahlo, the painter known for her intense and graphic self-portraits, is born near Mexico City. 1957, Althea Gibson becomes the first black tennis player to win a singles title at Wimbledon, defeating fellow American Darlene Hard. And 1998.
1: Happy trails to you.
0: Singing cowboy Roy Rogers, a star on TV and the silver screen, dies at his home in Apple Valley, California. He was 86. Today in history, July 6th, Ross Simpson, The Associated Press.
2: Now, here are three reasons to celebrate Monday, July the 6th. Did you know that today is Earth at Aphelion Day? In other words, Earth at the farthest point from the sun. The Earth reaches its aphelion, the farthest point in its orbit from the sun, today at about... Today, sitting at about 152,087,774 kilometers, or 94,502,961 miles away from the sun. Despite being roughly 5 million kilometers further away at its closest point to the perihelion, the northern hemisphere experiences summer. This heat is driven by Earth's 23.5-degree axial tilt, which maximizes solar radiation. The Earth's orbit is nearly circular, resulting in only a small 3.4% variation in distance between January and July. Because of this orbital mechanics, the sun appears roughly 3.6% smaller in the sky at aphelion compared to perihelion. Today is also National Fried Chicken Day. Scottish immigrants brought their tradition of deep-frying chicken in fat to the southern United States. After its introduction to the American South, fried chicken soon became a staple. Over time, cooks added seasoning and spices to enrich the flavors of the chicken. A quote made by a famous cook was, "The best comfort food will always be greener, cornbread, and fried chicken." And did you know a fried chicken sandwich was launched into space? Hilariously, this is true. In 2017, a major fast food chain actually launched a fried chicken sandwich into the stratosphere using a high-altitude space balloon. It spent a few hours floating about 15 miles above Earth before parachuting back down. And does anyone know if someone ate the sandwich after landing? We will never know. And by the way, speaking of July 6th, did you know that today is International Kissing Day Hero? Rather, International Kissing Day. Pucker up on this day. This global observance champions the simple yet profound act of kissing, celebrating its power to convey love, friendship, and connection across cultures. Share a kiss with a loved one, send a virtual smooch, or explore the rich history of this universal gesture. So how do you celebrate this day? Well, it's pretty simple when you really, really think about it. Give someone you love a kiss. Whether it's your significant other, your mom, or your best friend, remind someone how much you love them with a kiss. You could also snack on Hershey's Kisses, by the way. Did you know that Hershey's Kisses fit perfectly into your puckered lips? Although no one knows exactly why they're called Hershey's Kisses, legend has it that they were named after the sound of the chocolate makes when it's dropping into the conveyor belt. How romantic. And there you have it. Three reasons to celebrate Monday, July the 6th. Have a great day.
3: There was an agent overseas and happened to be in Ireland, and there was an emergency and it was necessary to contact him immediately. So they called in another agent and they said, "Now you'll go there. His name is Murphy, and your recognition will be to say 'tis a fair day, but it'll be lovelier this evening.'" So we went to Ireland, little town in Ireland, into the pub, elbowed himself up to the bar, ordered a drink, and then said to the bartender, how would I get in touch with Murphy? And the bartender says, "Well, if it's Murphy, the farmer you want, it's 2 miles down the road, and it's the farm on the left." He said, "If it's Murphy, the bootmaker, he's on the second floor of the building across the street." And he says, "My name is Murphy." So he picked up the drink and he said, well, 'tis a fair day, but it'll be lovelier this evening. Oh, he said, it's Murphy the spy you want. Well, he...
4: This is always a problem, going to your local pharmacy to get medication. I don't know why. You give your slip to the pharmacist, he always looks at it, he's like, oh! It's going to be about another 25 minutes if you want to walk around Walgreens. Another 25 minutes. And I'm like, it's right there. But you never question the pharmacist, you're always like, oh, okay. I stood my ground. I go, you got it, right? He's like, yeah, we got it. I go, why not walk around? He's like, there's people ahead of you. I go, no, they're not. I'm staring right at you. Where are they? He's like, they're walking around Walgreens. What?
5: What? What are you doing there?
6: I'm eating.
5: I can see that. You're doing it wrong.
6: What are you talking about?
5: You're almost finished your peas there. And you ain't even started that other, what do you call?
6: The zucchini?
5: Yeah, whatever.
6: Well, I was going to eat the zucchini after I finished the peas.
5: Then when are you going to get to the turkey?
6: After the zucchini.
5: That's dumb. Can't you eat like a normal person?
6: What's normal?
5: You're supposed to eat a little of the peas, then a little bit of the cuisine there.
6: Zucchini.
5: Whatever. And you take a little of the turkey there. You see that? So you get a good mixture there. That's what you call a balanced meal.
6: Arch, you've been watching me eat for 6 years. How come you never mentioned this before?
5: Because you're eating slow tonight. Before, your fork was always a blow. Don't keep doing what I tell you's wrong there. I'm trying to teach you something about your system there. Listen to me. You're supposed to eat a little of the peas, then a little of the cuisine there, then a little of the turkey, so that you get the even mix going down, see, and go to all parts of your body even at the same time. You know what I'm talking about? The way you eat there, a lump of this, a lump of that, a lump of this over here, everything goes to different parts in different ways, see? I don't know. Well, maybe your lung could get all of the peas. The cuisine could all rush to a foot. The turkey, I don't know, maybe the turkey all go to your heart. There's too much meat in your heart. You can get what you call a coronial trombone.
6: I never thought of that.
5: Well, I'm telling you. That's why your most perfect food is your sandwich. And especially your hero sandwich, see? Because everything you got in there, your meats is there, your cheese is there, your tomatoes, sauce is in there, delicious bread on the top, delicious bread on the bottom. You take a bite of that, and everything is all nice and mixed up there, and it goes down, all mixed, see, with each bite.
7: Alrighty then, it's time to twist your brain one more time. Are you ready for a new portion of mind-blowing riddles to solve, which you'll need to apply all your logic and detective skills? That's a tough challenge, but if you're up to it, let's start. You have 7 guests at your birthday party, and you've got to figure out how to cut your round birthday cake only 3 times to make 8 equal-sized slices, 7 for your guests and 1 for you, of course. 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

0: Answer? Well, first off, you have to cut vertically right down the middle of the cake to make two equal pieces. Do the same thing, but this time horizontally to make four slices. Your third and final cut should be laterally across the cake, which will quickly turn your four slices into eight.
1: How YouTube was created. 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They couldn't find a way to share videos online. Chad Hurley, Steve Chen, and Jawed Karim were working at PayPal and saw how easy it was to send money online. But when it came to videos, it was a nightmare. It all started with a frustrating Karim wanted to find a video of Janet Jackson's Super Bowl incident, but couldn't. That's when they had an idea. What if anyone could upload and share videos instantly? So in 2005, they launched YouTube.com. At first, nobody cared, so they paid people $20 to upload videos. Then, one video changed everything. Jawed Karim uploaded Me at the Zoo, the first ever YouTube video. People started uploading their own content. Soon, YouTube had millions of views per day. Then, in 2006, Google stepped in. They bought YouTube for $1.65 billion in stock. That's when it exploded. Today, YouTube has over 2.5 billion users. It's the number one platform for creators, businesses, and entertainment, all because three guys saw a problem and built a solution. Lesson: the best ideas come from frustration. So, what problem could you solve?
2: There are some things that are unique to the decade that we grew up in. The 1970s was no different, having a distinct style that is easily recognizable, even to newer generations. But aside from the obvious disco and bell-bottom trends, there were more minute details that people living during that time will easily recognize. So here are things from the 1970s that kids today would never understand. During the 70s, making a mixtape was an art form. It took patience and dedication to sit by the radio for hours, waiting for the right song to be played. It didn't matter how good your timing was either, because pushing down the play and record buttons at precisely the right time still sometimes had the DJ talking over the intro. And that was just part of the charm. Cassettes had their quirks too, like when they got tangled and you would have to use a pencil to wind them back in. Cassettes made it pretty easy to create what we know today as a playlist, and this was the first time we could listen anywhere we wanted.

From the CKLB newsroom, here's some of the stories making headlines this hour. In national news comes this story. Alberta Premier Danielle Smith wants to work with Indigenous groups on a new pipeline to the BC coast amid tensions over a referendum on Alberta's independence. According to estimates, the pipeline will transport over 1 million barrels per day for $35.2 billion to $43.7 billion. Smith claims it will generate significant revenue and provide Indigenous opportunities. However, First Nation leaders have accused her government of poor consultation. A new Canada-BC agreement maintains a northern coast tanker ban and sets environmental risk financial commitments. Smith says this pipeline proves Alberta's economic viability, but critics say it shows deeper political divisions over Confederation. In territorial news come these stories. The community of Fort Simpson is arranging one last transportation option for residents under wildfire evacuation orders. Transportation will be available at the Recreation Center today at noon for non-essential residents. The community has extended its state of emergency and advises those needing help to evacuate. Firefighters are making progress against the fire despite risks in some subdivisions due to cooler temperatures. No homes have been lost, but outbuildings may be damaged. Removal of protective measures will take time before residents can return safely. Due to fire risks, meeting the needs of over 130 firefighting personnel is a priority. Elsewhere, 5 years of research led the GNWT to a new Indigenous business definition for procurement reporting. The GNWT Business Incentive Policy requires NWT Indigenous businesses to be registered on the Government of Canada's Indigenous Business Directory or an NWT Modern Treaty Partner Registry. This definition only applies to reporting and information, not contract awards or procurement rules. It will be used in the GNWT procurement reporting from 2026-27 to promote consensus. Legal analysis calls it a sensible approach that avoids indigeneity tests. While not committing to policy changes, the data may support an Indigenous procurement policy. And finally, parts of the Northwest Territories were under a fire ban on Friday due to 145 active fires. This ban covers all public and private land in North and South Slave due to extreme fire danger and weather. Senior Communications Advisor Thomas Bentham stressed community safety and resource management by saying such restrictions are standard each fire season. Other than Indigenous rights-related activities like cooking and high tanning, most territorial parks ban cooking and barbecues. And those are some of the stories making headlines this hour from the CKLB Newsroom.

Welcome to the 6 o'clock news. I'm your anchor, Psychosis. Our top story, researchers conclude today one out of every seven dwarfs is dopey.

0: During the summer, occasionally you'll see a bicyclist on the highway. You ever notice those cyclists on the highway? They're always dressed like they're competing in the Tour de France.
1: You're losing.
0: Those bicyclists, they have to settle down with the helmet design. It's all super aerodynamic. It's like, you're not going that fast. You're riding a bike. You're not in the movie Tron.
1: Put on some clothes. What's with this spandex? Are you on your way to wrestle Blue Man Group?
2: That's something that's happened in my lifetime. Percentages on chocolate bars. That was never a thing when I was a kid. I never remember saying to my mum, if you're off to the supermarket, can you get me some 50% chocolate? She'd have come back with half a Twix.
3: Step out the door.

0: from the Suno Band. That is Whistling My Way to You. And good morning, everybody. It's Roy Dahl, your host of Den and Day Sunrise with you. And with me on the phone right now is Donna Sound, and she is a freelance journalist and broadcaster from Toronto. Good morning, Donna.
1: Good morning, Roy, and good morning to your listeners. Great to be with you.
0: Yeah. Now, one of the big headlines last week was how Southern Ontario was essentially baking, with temperatures recorded in the 40s. How did you survive the heat dome?
1: Oh, my God, the heat dome, yes. That was the first one we had had in a long time, of course, after coming from, you know, a crazy winter of, like, minus 40, you know, sometimes minus 40 plus. Anyhow, so last week, it was like a sauna when you stepped outside. And I, of course, tried to stay inside as much as possible because, you know, I have air conditioning, thank Creator. But I did on... July 1st, I had to go to a birthday party, and it was about a 40-minute drive from my place, and my AC conked out. So I was, you know, I had put what I jokingly call my war paint on, makeup, which I probably shouldn't have, because by the time I had arrived at this restaurant, it was pretty much all... You know, it was gone. So yeah, that you know, during that drive there, it just made me, you know, I'm just pouring with sweat, and I just thought of, you know, people who are homeless, who are unhoused, and it just made me feel for them. And but you know, the city did have cooling centers open and kept the public pools open for extended periods of time to help people like that out. So yeah, we got through it though, and you know, as we always must, and better, more seasonal temperatures are on line for this week.
0: I'm looking at the long range forecast, and it looks like your highest this week will be 29 degrees, which is great respite from the temperatures you had last week.
1: But, exactly. I'll take that. I'll take it. Yes.
0: But they're still saying they're not predicting a lot of precipitation. They're saying cloudy and sunny conditions for most of the next week.
1: Mm-hmm. Yeah. It's two extremes. One extreme to the next. They're really, really cold. They're really, really hot. So, yeah. That's global warming, unfortunately. We're seeing the effects of that.
0: And we're also seeing the early effects of El Nino coming in this year.
1: Mm-hmm.
0: Now, on another front, you were an audience member of a taping of the Canadian version of the television game show The Price is Right. Did they call your name?
1: Yes.
0: Did they say, Donna Sound, come on down?
1: Oh, you say that so oftenly, Roy. The Price is Right tonight. They did not say, Donna Sound, come on down, of which I was hoping and, you know, praying. And I had T-shirts made that said Tribe Howie and Ashley with the Price is Right tonight logo on it. And Howie Mandel, of course, is the host. And Ashley Collingbull, who is, you know, one of our sisters, being that she's Cree from Enoch. The Enoch First Nation, and she's the first Indigenous woman, to be Miss Universe Canada. That was 2024, and she's the first Indigenous woman to be Sports Illustrated. So she's and Howie Mandel, who you know is one of, you know, he's done many things. But he's also on America's Got Talent. So he handpicked Ashley to be his co-host, I guess. Well, she doesn't, you know, she's, you know, the model who helps with the games and everything, right? And, you know, with the prizes and stuff. So, yeah, that was such a great experience. And they sat us close to the aisle, of which, you know, those when they sit you there, that's kind of a sign that, you know, they might call you down. And then they had this roaming camera guy come around, and he was always around best. And I went ahead one day and I just applied, because you have to apply for my husband, my eldest daughter, and my sister-in-law, which, you know, was, they didn't know that I was, you know, applying. And then when I got the email, hey, you've been selected to come on down. It was so exciting. You know, I was like, you know, it was one of my, it was on my bucket list to be on The Price is Right, you know, tonight. So, you know, I didn't have to go all the way to LA, which I thought I'd have to. Yeah, it was really, it was, you know, you have to be really upbeat, of course. And you know, there's the audience guy there saying, okay, yeah, shout loud and help the contestant out, you know. And so we were doing all that and, you know, being as loud as we could, because we wanted to be noticed and hopefully, you know, get chosen to come on down. And, you know, there were great prizes that were won. One lady won $25K, one, you know, won a car. And so this was season two, and I had interviewed Ashley and Howie before. So, yeah, I was really hoping one of us would get called. But so I'm going to audition again for season three and pray this time we get called to come on down. But I will definitely be keeping my Tribe Howie and Ashley t-shirt. And why I got that done is because they ask you, you know, your heritage. So I said, of course, you know, First Nation, First Nation, First Nation. And yeah, so, but it was, it, you know, it was a great experience. And, you know, it was a bucket list item that I can check off now. Well, but great fun.
0: Well, here's a suggestion. I recall seeing a program that 60 Minutes did about game shows and the prizes they give out and the audience members they select in Los Angeles. Potential audience members line up for about 6 to 12 hours at the studio before the doors even open. And the producers and the associate producers go down the line and they look at the various attire that the potential audience members wear and they hand pick the audience members that they think will create the most excitement for the show. And basically, the zanier the T-shirt or the more upbeat and more excited the individual is about even being looked at, they get selected to be in the audience. And it's quite the event, apparently. The pre-event is actually a bit, sometimes bigger than the actual event itself.
1: Yeah, it's fun. And you know, I thought my husband was yelling and screaming so much because, you know, we were, you know, we want to get noticed and everything. And I thought, oh my God, you're going to have no voice by the time we get out of here. But he did. But it was great fun. And I really thought one of us would have gotten chosen. But I'm going to definitely apply again next year.
0: And how upset would you have been if you had bid, say, $300 on a particular prize and someone else beside you had bet $301?
1: Well, you know, as long just to get on the show, that, you know, just the experience of getting on the show, that would finish that bucket list, my Price is Right bucket list right off. So that's why I'm going again. I'm going to try again and again and again, and hopefully maybe even one day go to the LA one with I remember Bob Barker was awesome, but now I Drew Carey, I think. But who knows? Maybe another a reason to go to LA. But it's a great show, the Canadian one. So I'd advise everyone to check it out and come on down if you're shimmy down to Toronto and come on down. Yeah, it was great fun.
0: Okay, well, it sounds like you had one heck of a good time.
1: Yeah, sure did. We did. All right. Yes.
0: Donna Sound, freelance journalist from Toronto, I thank you for your time, and I'm glad you're escaping the heat dome that basically suffocated Southern Ontario.
1: Yeah, it was rough. It was a rough couple days for sure. Okay, Roy, thanks. Always a pleasure to be on your show and to speak with you. And have a great day to you and your listeners, and bon bon pis. Later.
0: All right. Take care.
1: Okay, you too.

I think we are at a popcorn moment in human development. Now, what is a popcorn moment? It's basically the ability of humans to predict the future, and that we are curious when it comes to discovering the things that our eyes cannot see, that we want to learn, and that we want to discover. The setting is easy. You go into your kitchen with some friends, and you're making popcorn the old-fashioned way. Not in the microwave bag, but you take a pan, a little bit of cooking oil, and a handful of popcorn kernels. You put it into the oil, and you switch on the hot plate. And then the little red dot goes on your cooking plate that shows that the pot or the heat is going up. And you ask your friends, how long in the future, how long will it take until we have popcorn? And you'll see different ways of predicting the future. One or two will probably be ahead of their time, and you know, probably there's a little bit drop of water between the pan and the hot plate, and it makes this noise, doom. And they say, oh, it's already starting. But it was just a drop of water that was turning into vapor and lifting up the pot a little bit and then bringing it back down on the hot plate. No popcorn. Wrong prediction. A minute goes by. 2 minutes go by. Nothing happens. And then there are those who doubt the things that can happen in the future. And they say, well, we've waited 2 minutes now. I think it's not going to happen. So they make a linear prediction. Nothing happened in the last 2 minutes. Nothing will happen in the next 2 minutes. But those of us who stay curious and use the abilities that we have right now to have just-in-time learning, to have the ability to feed our curiosity with the information and knowledge that we didn't have to learn in school, but we can get it right now. And you pull out your smartphone and you Google popcorn. And what you get is basically all the information you need to make a good prediction, because at the Wikipedia page of popcorn, it says popcorn pops in hot oil at about 180 degrees Celsius, 360 degrees Fahrenheit. And if you pull up the drawer beneath the hot plate and you find the meat thermometer, you can stick it into the oil and see where we are in the trend that enables the popcorn. And you see we are at 150 degrees, 150, 151, 152, 153. So it goes up at about 1 degree a second. And now you can make, with this information, a very good prediction and say in about 30 seconds, we'll see it coming. And then the first popcorn pops. It pops because the heat from the oil goes into the kernel, and in the middle of the kernel is the seed, which is surrounded by a little water and a little bit of corn oil. And the water starts at 100 degrees to turn from liquid into gas or into steam. And the pressure gets so high that it basically explodes at one point in time, and it diffuses into the cornstarch that is surrounded and blows it up. But does it take another 1 or 2 minutes for the next kernel to pop? No, once it starts, it makes pop, pop, pop, pop, pop, pop, pop, pop, pop, pop, pop, pop, pop, pop, pop. And within a few seconds, all the popcorn kernels pop, like a firework. And that's an exponential growth curve that is totally different than just the warming up the oil. It's a tipping point, as we call it. And we are right now, as human beings, as we are here in this room and out there, we are at this tipping point of a new era of how we understand our human development, our growth, our ability to learn, the way that we work in the future, and as we function as a society. Now, the tipping point that we are facing right now is basically that we have reached a point that was just about 100 weeks ago, when we had the first machine that did something what used to be the domain of humans, to learn. And if you think about it, the reason why we are here today is our ability to learn. From the first day when we were born until the day that we die, we basically do pattern recognition and we learn. We don't know much when we come onto this earth. We have to learn how to walk. We have to learn how to listen and to talk and to express our feelings and to use language wisely. We have to learn the skills that we need to do our work and to become a professional and to be able to use tools to build something great, to be creative, to have an idea and then turn it into something that other people can enjoy. And the thing is,
We also call this moment in time the end of stupidity. And the funny thing is, when I say that, many people think about the stupidity of humans, which I'm not going to talk about. That will still be there. But the tipping point basically is that computers in the past were able to calculate something. They had a programming logic with, they, you know, with if then else. But they were not able to understand and learn what we are doing. And we think we are so sophisticated in that what we do. We sit in front of a computer and we use our fingers and type in something on the keyboard, some numbers to fill an Excel sheet or some letters to fill our email response. But the computer, although we probably have done it hundreds and hundreds of times, didn't have this thing that humans would have and say, well, now I know what you're doing, and I think I can help you with that. I can help you with thinking and finding the right information, finding the right words. And that basically is the big tipping point of our time. Like when we look into the history books, when there are still books in 100 years from now, we will define the beginning of the 2020s as this tipping point. Now, why is this so important? Because when we are talking about AI, most of our talk is about angst and fear and our, we are really afraid of what AI could do to us. But this is the wrong question. We have to make a mind shift and think the other way. What can AI do for us so that we have a better life and reach a new level of consciousness, of the ability to learn about the way to express ourselves, to find what our real meaning is in life? And if you think about it that way, there's so much promise that it can bring. I don't know if you're really happy in the things that you do at work. I think it's become more complicated. We got more information than ever before. We have more communication than ever before on different platforms and different devices and 24/7 news. We have to filter between fake news and real news, and we have to keep up with all the innovation pace. And it really fries our brain. Many people are discouraged right now in their work and say, it's too much. I cannot keep up. It's too complicated. But the thing is, we cannot stop the human development and go back to a time where we used to be. The past is gone. The present right now is in flux. Nobody really knows where it's going. And the future is still out of focus. But we have to really think about what AI could do for us. And I often think, how much of my potential can I really use in doing my daily routines and work? And the thing is, on Sunday afternoon, I usually do my to-do list for the week, what I want to accomplish from Monday to Friday. And most of the time, it's a long list, because on the Sunday afternoon, you have the creativity and you write down everything you want to do. And then the week goes by, and on Friday afternoon, you still look at it and say, oh, no, I haven't done half the thing. Many of these things are routines, are things that my computer or an AI that is near me could see and understand and say, hey, Lars, you've done that the third or fourth time, and I've seen you do it. I think I can do it as well. And it would take away the routines and the boring stuff. And just imagine a time, and I would say it's in about 200 weeks from now, that's about 4 years, every one of us will have so much artificial intelligence around us that it will do the routines and the things that we are not good at, that we don't like, or that just consume so much time, will do for us. And imagine you have this weekly to-do list make it on Sunday, you go Monday to work, on a Monday afternoon at 4 o'clock p.m., you are done with your week's work. It's all done. Somebody helped you with that. And now you have Tuesday, Wednesday, Thursday, and Friday to do what you really want to do. And there's one list that I still have. It's my to-do when time list. That's my bucket list that I want to do if I have done all the things that I had to do, and I would really get to get a better person, to learn something, to be better. So let's go through one idea. I think that we are probably calling AI by the wrong name. We are calling it artificial intelligence.
And artificial is something cold and very mechanical. It's not real, it's not natural, and you know, it really scares us. But let's put some other points to the word, or to the letter A. And one is, I would suggest to think about ambient intelligence. AI is not artificial intelligence, it's ambient intelligence. Now, what do I mean by that? We are social beings. We surround ourselves with people, friends, other tutors, mentors, people who inspire us. People who actually do something, bring something forward that honor us, that see the worth that we have and the abilities to be, you know, different parts of a group. And once we find this group, we grow. We grow through the things that we do together. And when you have the right friends, your life is so much better. It's so much more inspiring. It's so much more rewarding. Now, think of an AI as an ambient intelligence that has the ability to go with you through life and teach you the things that you don't know, to inspire you with things that you should do, to enable you to do the things that you always wanted to do. And think of a extension of your social being that you are enabled to do things. So all of a sudden, AI doesn't come as a threat, but as a tool that is very useful. And the other thing is, we can also call it augmented intelligence. Augmented intelligence in the way that I'm pretty aware that my intelligence in my brain is pretty limited. There are many times that I sit in front of something and I said, I don't get it. It's too complicated. It's too hard to learn. And if you had an intelligence that said, no, it's not that complicated, I know the best way to tell you about it and how we can go about it, and you have a teacher and a tutor that really knows how you learn, you can learn so much faster and so much better. And you can probably even close the gap between the experience that you have to make through life. And we all may make mistakes and experiences, and oftentimes it takes a long time for us to really understand what really happened. And probably you know that too, these aha moments where months or even years later you say, oh, now I get it what I did wrong back then. Oh my God, I wish I had known that a little earlier, a little bit sooner. If we close that gap, we will have a better life. The shocking thing is, if we are lucky, we have 4,000 weeks to live. After 4,000 weeks, you're about 77 years old. And during that time, all you do is learn, actually experience the world, trying to get the person that you want to be, to understand how social beings interact with each other, to find your place in this world. And just think, you have an augmented intelligence that helps you reach this goal a little faster. Not on week 3,999, but in the middle of life. If you would have known what you know now 20 years ago, think about how much better your life was. And the thing is, we are entering this new era right now. AI is not something that goes against us. It is a tool, just like so many tools that we have created to make our lives better. The plow, the printing press, electricity, the internet. And we had to figure out how to use these tools. But tools, just as someone has the skill to use a tool very good, you can do magic with it. You can build something, you can create something, you can build something that you are proud of and other people are proud of too, to make a mark in your life. And we now are at the verge into this new era. So I asked myself, the future is not something that we are just waiting on, it's something that we are creating for ourselves, but also for our families, for the companies that we work for our societies. And when it comes to AI, it's probably the strongest tool that humankind has ever invented. And we wouldn't be here today if we hadn't learned how to work with the tools that we invented. We wouldn't have been able to build this place, to have light here, to have the internet, to transport this information. And AI is basically the start of a new era, how we work. And in the best case,
We will let go of the things that stress us out, that hinder us from being the persons we can be or should be or want to be. The ability to learn, even not even in school or in university, but throughout life, and keep out the stress. Even if we want to change our job at the age of 50, we will have a mentor and a tutor that will guide us and help us and to learn and to discover and to have fun. So I suggest when we talk about AI, let's not talk about artificial intelligence because it misleads us. Let's talk about ambient intelligence and augmented intelligence. And to be honest, I think we are at the time, if we don't work with AI in a productive way, we are in much more trouble than if we are starting to learn, starting to discover, and starting to shape how this tool that we've built can actually enable us to do greater things. What a time to live in. Thank you.

0: There are many things that are completely unique to the 1960s. If you grew up during that time, then you know how different they are from today. Entertainment, culture, and just basic daily routines have changed drastically. So here are things from the 1960s that kids today would never fully understand. With TV programming still being fairly new, the idea of watching TV while eating dinner was a breakthrough for the Swanson Company. The first TV dinner came in a divided foil container that you heated up in the oven, and they became a fixture in family freezers across the country. The novelty of it made Swanson TV dinners huge, and other companies began to offer their own versions. The idea was especially popular with working moms, and it became a staple of the middle-class American family. This was as close to having pre-prepared food delivered to your home as you could get, because there were no food delivery options at the time. Can you imagine?
1: From the files of the odd, the curious, and the interesting comes this story. A Virginia man bought 20 identical tickets for the same lottery drawing and won 20 top prizes for a total jackpot of $100,000. William Newell of Alexandria told Virginia lottery officials he usually buys his lottery tickets at a nearby store, but he decided to try

a $5,000 prize for each ticket, a total jackpot of $100,000. The winner said he has not made any plans for his prize money. And that's a story from the files of the odd, the curious, and the interesting.

0: Did you know the man who changed how the world watches news started with nothing but debt and heartbreak? In 1963, Ted Turner inherited his father's failing billboard company after his dad took his own life. The business was drowning in debt and headed for bankruptcy. But Turner had a different plan. He started small, fixing those roadside billboards across Georgia. Then he bought struggling TV stations that nobody wanted. The big media bosses laughed at him. They called him an amateur and a country bumpkin who didn't belong in their world. But Turner saw something they couldn't. In 1980, when everyone said it was impossible, he launched CNN, the first 24-hour news network. Every expert said continuous news would never work and would lose millions of dollars. Turner hired journalists away from major networks during a recession. People thought he was crazy, but he proved them all wrong. He knew people wanted news whenever they wanted it, not just at 6 and 11. Turner turned his father's tragedy into a media empire that changed everything. Sometimes starting strong means building what others can't even imagine.
1: But we had a great time. We're outside of Haines, Alaska. We're walking down this dirt road. There's this logger's road that goes off into the woods. And Gary goes, look, there's a great big moose. And I turned and looked, and there was a great big moose. Because I guess there are no little moose. And I go to Gary, Gary, get your camera, take the moose's picture. Gary goes, no, if I take its picture from here, it will look like a horse. Now, I don't know how he knew that, but he's a magician, and I just figured they know. But you have to understand, we are two city boys, because at that point, I go to Gary, Gary, let's just run up to the moose, and we will take its picture. We will just run up to the moose! Now we start running. The first clue that we got that maybe something wasn't quite right should have been when the moose just calmly stood there, placidly chewing. And when we got close enough to see its eyes, it's like its eyes were saying, I'm pretty sure I can take these two. We get about 20 feet away and stop, and I go to Gary, Gary, give me your camera, and you go get by the moose. Gary didn't even hesitate. I already have the camera, and you get by the moose, to which I intelligently replied, okay.

Now I go up by the moose, I get about 10 feet away, I turn around to hear Gary promptly say, he's coming right at ya! Now we learn two things about Gary in this story. The first thing we learn is that I am faster than Gary. And when I ran by him, the noise he made was not exactly what you would call a manly noise. We're sprinting through the woods. We come to a clearing. There's a shed. We go whipping around the corner of the shed. The moose is right behind us. Now I jump straight up, grab the top of the shed. I don't know how I did this. It must have been the adrenaline. Somehow I did a handspring, landed on my feet on top of the shed. I'm telling you, if it had been a gymnastics tens across the board. This is where we learn the second thing about Gary. Gary can't jump. Gary hit the shed hard. But I'm on top of the shed. I'm safe, so it's fun for me now. Because I'm looking down, and what I'm looking down at is Gary running around the shed, and the moose is right behind him. And I'm yelling out encouragement. Gary, you might want to pick it up. Well, the moose is gaining on you. Hey, I've got an idea. Throw me the camera. I'm pretty sure he won't look like a horse from here.

0: Here is your weather forecast for Monday, July 6th, provided by Environment Canada. In the Tabatha region, including Fort Smith and Salt River Reserve today, cloudy, becoming a mix of sun and cloud this morning. Wind becoming northwest 20, gusting to 40 near noon, high of 21. In the Clutsel Cay region today, cloudy, becoming a mix of sun and cloud near noon, a high of 19. In the Fort Resolution region, including Highway 6, cloudy, becoming a mix of sun and cloud this morning. Wind becoming northwest 20, gusting to 40 near noon, high of 18. In the Hay River region, including Enterprise, a mix of sun and cloud, local smoke conditions, a high of 21. In the Port Providence region, including Kakisa and Jan Lake, a mix of sun and cloud, local smoke conditions, a high of 23. In the Fort Simpson region, including Jean Marie River, widespread smoke conditions, a high of 24. In the Fort Liard region, including Nahanni Butte and Sambucay, sunny, becoming a mix of sun and cloud near noon, local smoke conditions, a high of 22. In the Yellowknife region today, mainly sunny, local smoke conditions, wind becoming northwest 20, gusting to 40 near noon, a high of 21. In the North Slave region, including Wekwati, Wati, and Bichico, mainly sunny, local smoke conditions, a high of 21. In the Wrigley region today, a mix of sun and cloud, local smoke conditions, a high of 24. In the Norman Wells Toledo region today, cloudy, becoming a mix of sun and cloud this morning, a high of 25. In the Fort Good Hope region today, mainly sunny with a high of 23. In Delaunay today, clearing this morning, a high of 20. In the Colville Lake area today, sunny with a high of 21. In the South Delta region, including Fort McPherson and Sigachik, mainly sunny with a high of 24. In the Iqaluit region today, mainly sunny with a high of 23. In the Inuvik region today, mainly sunny with a high of 23. In the Tuktoyaktuk-East Channel region today, mainly sunny. Fog patches clearing up this morning, a high of 16. In the Pawlatuck area today, a mix of sun and cloud, a high of 8. In the Sax Harbor area today, mainly cloudy. 30% chance of drizzle this morning with a risk of freezing drizzle. Fog patches, wind northwest 20, a high plus 5. And finally, in the Ulohoktuk region today, mainly cloudy. 30% chance of drizzle this morning, risk of freezing drizzle early this morning. Fog patches clearing up near noon. Wind becoming northwest 20 near noon, a high of 7. And that's your weather forecast for Monday, July 6th, provided by Environment Canada.
1: Once, a humble father and son lived in a modest home. One evening, the father prepared two bowls of warm, fragrant pudding and placed them on the table. Smiling gently, he said, "Son, one bowl is yours and one is mine. Choose whichever you like." One bowl had two almonds perfectly arranged on top, gleaming like treasures. The other bowl showed no almonds at all. The boy, aware of their simple life and how rare almonds were, eagerly grabbed the bowl with the visible almonds. He felt clever, believing he had outsmarted the situation and secured the better treat. But as they ate, the boy watched his father lift his spoon, and to his surprise, four almonds lay hidden within the pudding his father had chosen. Meanwhile, his own bowl had none beyond the two he had seen. A wave of regret swept over him. His father smiled knowingly and said, "Son, life isn't always as it appears. What looks rewarding at first glance may hold less than you expect. Trust and patience often reveal greater treasures." The boy sat silently, a seed of wisdom now planted in his heart. The next day, his father prepared the same pudding again, with the same two bowls. This time, recalling his previous mistake, the boy chose the bowl without visible almonds, expecting hidden treasures inside. But alas, there were no almonds at all. His frustration boiled over, and he questioned his father. "Why does this keep happening to me?" The father gently replied, "Experience teaches us, but life doesn't always repeat itself. Don't expect the same outcomes every time. Learn your lessons, but stay open to new possibilities." On the third day, the father once again made two bowls of pudding. This time, the son, wiser from his past, spoke with humility. "Father, you are the head of the family. You should choose first, and I will take what remains." The father picked the bowl with almonds on top and handed the other to his son. To his astonishment this time, the bowl he received had eight almonds hidden within. This story isn't about pudding or almonds. It's a lesson in life's deeper truths. It teaches patience, trust, and surrender. When we stop chasing illusions and leave our choices to a higher power, the results are often beyond our imagination. So, my friends, whatever you do, do it with a pure heart. Trust the process. If your intentions are true, the outcome will always be beautiful, worthy of remembrance, and a testament to faith.
2: 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I love oxygen.

0: And that concludes today's program. Tune in again tomorrow when we get to do this all over again. So until we meet again, this is your host, Roy Dahl, asking you all to take care of each other, and always remember, look good, walk tall, be smart. And here's a closing inspirational thought you can carry with you throughout the day. Embrace the challenges that come your way, for within them lie the seeds of your strength and the opportunity for extraordinary growth. This has been Denaday Sunrise. Have a safe and enjoyable day. Thank you very much for listening.
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1: Sure, is it Nap Norbert?
0: Aha.
1: Norbert, Sitke, Trucha Sitke, Norbert, Manuel Norbert was he? Echo Kios, Santa Norbert,
0: Aha.
1: School age, a good ton, Nahatan. Louis Cornell, no one took. It's a Chaka Cornell, Sikano, Nap Cornell, Sikano, get anything. Should get out, is it get woozy? Can it care? Can it care anything? Aha. I would care to go. Stand and cut the gate to go. Go say, no, but. Yeah. I thought that the content of East Salte school goes to this for Providence. As Gunu school neck hang goes here with an Chizukutan school. It's a for Providence and Catholic school. The concert was in 1929. Seventy years, Chigachikwishan. Sahana the Gossen de Great Williams.
2: Old Smith
1: had the good son. Old Smith, I could say, an hard angel.
0: Oh, yeah.
1: Where is it here to be late, Gossen de? Maybe, honey. And he read to the cotton, they could see it, sit here, torch, sit here. Was quaint, was under school day, school day, they could turn work.
0: Chat in legal no, chats will teach and teach it. Nakasa try in legal no, shoot and cut, look handy, concert, Nanar. Get a clean check with the agent, sorry. That's a shot to try to shoot the canoe in his skin.
1: Louis Cornell. He's my second dad, Nito. He's a guy soon, he can hear me. Hey, guy, I think it's a son and everything. You can shoot the guy soon, he can.
0: Yeah, I caught an alchard. I, Louis Cornell. It's a chakra deacon that we know. 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
1: khatle Chiat Italiati School Trains is at 1929, School Trains is at 1930. Chig East Side con Chunditsen Govas.
0: Chunditsen,
1: Chunditsen Govinch, the Ken, Kontrotag, one Govasi, Wuri, as Gonets. Seven the Kenit,
0: Trotsch,
1: 1930. Tonne Sitke. One vet, one trovet, it is all ancient, right? One don't say the Kenit is can sit a chill, can 10 or 12 on the day. Sitel, you're going to G one trove engines at once, I don't say. One channel, because one cell can do a cock here, Nilesa.
0: Then here,
1: as good also, chisel, cojiba, chisel,
0: chuta,
1: Can three hours or yes, or some hundred tickets. Yes, quit some hundred quits, could all say, or some hundred, you won't see,
0: Yeah.
1: kuchan chikini e kwa. 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
1: 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No, it's a gnicky. Quizzy, quizzy. She took touch a machine, Nathan. You know, dear one cut, this a Ah, it's at the nah at the Joquento. Send the Tonto, which I can not do it. Child 14, 15, 16 years, he's here now, say.
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the ones who knew me, I would like to thank you for putting up with what I never could. It seems the extremes were more than I could bear. Your patience taught me so much. Too many times I learned too slow. At times the understandings were beaten down by insecurity. Your acceptance really was something. The times I hurt myself, bringing it all down on you, you reached out with love and tolerance. You were always there when I needed. You steadied me gently, carrying me into each new day, changing names, changing faces, supporting me, keeping me going.

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a story that my dad told me. They get a hard winter, you know. For many days, they never eat. And when they see the snow melting, you know, they know the summer is coming, and they really like that. He said they were moving from one area to another area, and they found where they stopped, they found an open place where the snow melted. They enjoyed to see that so much, you know. They just pull out their sleighs there, and they start to ski dance around that.

0: Remediation work is underway on the Giant's Mine site, with activities expected to continue throughout the summer. Blasting will take place so the project can make upgrades at the entrances at Giant Mine along the Highway 4, also known as the Ingraham Trail. Blasting begins in early June and is expected to last until early July. Drivers and residents in the area may experience a temporary delay of approximately 4 minutes per blast. Please observe safety signage and pay special attention to warning signals. The project will also conduct additional work along the highway until the end of August. There will also be increased traffic and heavy truck presence on the roads and highways surrounding the site throughout the construction season. 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A message from the Government of Canada.
1: Jovan Webb, Robin Banks, Nikki T and the Snake Charmers, Sherry Harding, Handsome Jack, Anthony Girasi, and from Down Under, Mississippi Shakedown, all to be heard in the next edition of At the Crossroads. The Lee Oscar Harmonica's Classic Cut features a track from the Fathead debut of 1995. The spotlight shines on the Calgary, Alberta quintet, the Porch Dogs.
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1: This is folk singer Michael Jonathan. It's an international show and very dramatic. All the way from Ukraine, Yagode is on the broadcast along with Tom Lynn from Moldova. Both of them and an amazing Woodsongs kid on this week's broadcast of the Woodsongs Old Time Radio Hour.
0: What songs? What's a dig? Go yet he can at a dead scene. What's a dig there? A died sent on Gomadu Honoki ah. Yet so a died a yidzin, okay? Zetanin. So CKLB radio, okay? Then it did on radio, okay? That a yid a walk over there.

0: your regional news from CKLB.
1: Good afternoon. I'm Connor Petrie. The South and North Slave regions will see cooler temperatures regionally this week, but the strong winds and chances of lightning across the NWT may result in a growth of current fires, says officials. The Fort Simpson wildfire has grown to over 21,000 hectares and pushed south on Sunday, burning west of Highway 1 down to the Liard River, stated NWT Fire. The wildfire does remain active on both sides of Highway 1, from the causeway south to the Wildrose subdivision. The fire is mainly a surface fire in these areas, but fire that has burned into the ground remains an active threat to structures. The village of Fort Simpson will continue damage assessments and notify property owners of damage to structures on private property. The Wrigley wildfire has grown to over 15,500 hectares and remains 12 kilometers north of the evacuated community. Winds are expected to shift from northerly to southerly winds, pushing the fire back on itself, stated Wildfire Information Officer Shannon Graff. Quote, the fire did not grow close to the community. The most common growth since its start coming to the north and west driven by southerly and easterly winds, stated Graff on Sunday afternoon. Cooler weather is providing a good opportunity to get good work done and reassess strategies on this fire. The fire is not out and remains a serious situation to be managed. No losses of cabins or structures have been reported or observed at this time. The 120 or so participants in the 2026 Trails of Our Ancestors canoe trip battled tough weather right to the end, as blustery winds pummeled the procession on Lac La Marte as it arrived at Wati on Sunday. The annual multi-day journey starting from Kleecho communities are designed to retrace the routes used by the participants' ancestors, connecting them with their cultural heritage and traditional way of life. A large crowd on shore cheered the arrival of the voyagers, and a couple of hundred people formed a receiving line to shake the hand of each and every canoeist. Kleecho Grand Chief Jackson Lafferty was one of the canoeists. He stated, quote, just being out on the land, the wilderness, the freedom, every trip is different. We see all kinds of wildlife, and we have some challenges with the weather. It's unpredictable, but we manage. The arrival of the canoeists kicked off a week of government dialogues and cultural activities at the 22nd Kleecho Annual Gathering and 6th session of the 6th Kleecho Assembly, which begins today at 1 p.m. And swimming restrictions at the main beach area of the Fred Henne Territorial Park are now lifted, as follow-up testing indicated safe levels of bacteria, says the GNWT. After samples were taken on June 25th showing unusually high levels of E. coli, follow-up testing was performed late last week that showed the bacteria levels had fallen well below the Health Canada guidelines for recreational water quality. The GNWT's chief environmental health officer recommended on Sunday that the beach could be reopened. E. coli is a type of bacteria that normally lives in the intestines of healthy people and animals, say national public health officials. While most strains are harmless and help digest food, some harmful strains can produce toxins or get into the wrong places, causing illnesses like food poisoning or UTIs. Symptoms include severe stomach cramps and typically start 1 to 4 days after exposure and can last up to a week. Most cases resolve on their own with plenty of rest and fluids. And for more news stories, head on over to cklbradio.com. I'm Connor Petrie.
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4: 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I am an obsessive record collector. Now I'm sharing this lifelong collection with the world on a special one-hour show called Cruisin' the Decades. The concept is one song per decade from 1920 through the 2020s. It's almost like a time machine cruising through 100 years of music. Any genre and style of music is okay. Everything's represented. I hope you'll join join me for Cruise in the Decades each Saturday at 11 a.m. right here on CKLB Radio, the voice of Denendeh.
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Meros Black Dagadi CKLB Radio 101.9 FM. Somebody goes on the ice in the Hazzon, hello, Nahis in the Hundi Zenge. Somebody says, Zaway who was on a tide zen, design tied a edi zinc at a agunte. The what here, what down the Berna Ivy? A congruously that. We are teaching the walk, what they are. It's on what he did. The tannic is that the gay deal who we laugh on honey at CKLB radio. We get a good deal. He hit a nugget as on the walk, what they are. Deeds get the gay deal who we know. How to he zenga. It's like a died zen he zenga. It's on goyat he get a. Na ho geisi se ge zahun da go yat hi da ni zo gut ade ade hone hani ho di mat ada gut e hot ada gut i zo burna ib wo go di hi da wa ko ade zo di ame da thon ckl b radio da ko hi di ni hi ga de ti ada ho

Tid kunna gets hita goodi needs on high saying Tinket the go hita conai quid dunk a woo a lean hita had you on the yes a clean congots on go queen hita the knack ain't so adds a dion day. Yes on congola what's hita go while I got a day go while hita go on the other day. Yes on don't has sign lay hita insla in that the kids ain't had Hagon wagots on hita. The corner who get the alehon in a day. A conai quid do hit out a congots and go a lag oak when hit out. A it a gilgunt out, nahor did tea honey, I get in it like at a hit, I get in here soon. I see honey what I cannot take, queer gal will la hit a hazard at a get in with a day. It's all as I get so I got done it out. Do the conai de a de haneta, na kezanta, our gods hit a dia honey dute. It's on inke hit at and Clinton wire on in bat honey that as a gay did a gay yonte. It's on design tight, I would hear who we are on the a woods on it a ella honey hit at a do a dinsa gay did hit at a conclinson, the gets on hit a congay on the. It's on each hit at Hage Elhante Dun, a cap on dots or eki yet a lot. And again, a ye has sit at Naya and a dot eight he sing hit a guy get seen at Dun like a dana sada has on Sin Lagintron. It's on Clinton Wire Ungoga hit a Grand Chief Jackson Lafferty hit at you can go in there at Adiant Ed. Ella at it in a nizzy with a hot his head daddy on a. It's on dehi nizzy were got in tits a di honey his head in. Ye has see nizzy da latte than hit at a con. Did he niggots on he assumes you nanets a woolly do it. Uncle Alan at suiting a honey at slits a dinner. Ye a con hit out with his head dinner, do it. It a did sink a hit at Inchlake and a Clinton assembly that were who we are there. Did they gonna get some good the Atlanta leads on since and he got it.

0: Wahtiada zunt eh hanyo ta grandparent ana de hunt eh Berna Ivy did sake hitat ni he go dua hunt eh Berna di hita ed di he Juanda
1: Zuita watik is Sydney it's more like Zuita
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0: 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Ella, the question will go to you who give I don't know the new one.
1: A question, go to ask me, who is in this scene that so bad as a lenny, Ella, don't take it at home, don't have some shit like it home. Must she think what get like it home? Saka on tarika has a tahola. It's a hoye distaka ko agi di again ti hakota hageza.
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0: Bernard Clint Song gathering in Bethany that I kids a quant ni lani lela ho duo ich na kya ho la ne thonya
1: How's the game with that? How's the game get lost? Especially some corny get in the on time. Coconuts, that's my day. We had a good day. And it says, like, say, me, say, do like, say, do like, say, do like, say, do like, say, do like, say, do like, say, do like, say, do like, say, do like, say, do like, say, do like, say, do like, say, do like, say, do like, say, do like, say, do like, say, do like, say, do like, say, do like, say, do like, say, do like, say, do like, say, do like, say, do like, say, do like, say, do like, say, do like, say, do like, say, do like, say, do like, say, do like, say, do like, say, do like, say, do like, say, do like, say, do like, say, do like, say, do like, say, do like, say, do like, say, do like, say, do like, say, do like, say, do like, say, do like, say, do like, say, do like, say, do like, say, do like, say, do like, say, do like, say, do like, say, do like, say, do like, say, do like, say, do like, say, do like, say, do like, say, do like, say, do like, say, do like, say, do like, say, do like, say, do like, say, do like, say, do like, say, do like, say, do like, say, do like, say, do like, say, do like, say, do like, say, do like, say, do like, say, do like, say, do

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1: Das so konntet in der Hand hat as agent la hone as in sie se gezone
0: nis gete vuse nis gete dine don si se kiane se kana gete won et so di mo don breakfast du ai du se gese ke kati
1: ada wa got so ko hon da de
0: fried it so ko ita la ho de next day Saturday get the grandparents on that
1: Friday, Saturday, Sunday. Di lage di hong wood la hona wood logo today get ya hot ki gan dale.
0: This is short term, so it's all Saturday. So Friday night stay all in the young my tahong day. Next day grandparents on that. Okay, but today on birthday, what's a birthday? Birthday season. Well, I'm seeing the next year go. Well, so go. What does have done is I see.
1: So you could not go and laugh. What done it? No, God done it. Forget why he lost on the loan. That was on birthday.
0: Yeah. Oh, yeah, okay, last year, birthday, Pierre, you know, not birthday, I'm sorry. You got your birthday, Pierre, you had your unit in there. No, quite, you thought it was a birthday. This year was a birthday, yeah.
1: I'd love burn out on birthday, Pierre. What could you get to hit that? What here, dear, could the guy have done it? CKLB radio, get no, what out of where I lost on laughing now. This is awkward.
0: Thank you. And then, Kona, so, what is your song favorite? What's the song you want to do? Any song?
1: Huh?
0: I said, Mossy.
1: Mossy, go ahead, go ahead, do.
0: It's a day, like, you know, ink ads, Zati day, Hazat ink, it's in that kind of thing, Zati the ink ads. So then I take a call, sit down, sit down, sit down, some money, get in the Oscar song,
1: Masi, go ahead, gonna do Berna.
0: I know it's on to guess, like guess, and watch us, but I can't.
1: Masi.
0: Talk to you later.
1: Berna, Ivy, grandparent, not the hunter, honey, ho, di, what you got to hit that? Ni, he got do, adiote.

CKLB Radio hita wa kwant ishani agots hita sin la gya wi lo de what here tin so wa yo hita se ge dia hot ele di anage dia ho isha than ta we hu bi age dia de hita isha than la hon ta ko se ge di hita da ge di CKLB Radio wo ke wa kwa hon de ye so we de hita Noel with a kid Josie Bishop Gia in a deed sinker hit at Gin Lat, no. Honey get out on Sin Lan on that on Nakir who Kege grads on the deed sinker he. Hit at Wit he, git he, this is a git he, giza honey, gitsa, gikria honey, how's hit a good set at e. He wanted to say, he's on D, see that Gigani D is a good deal there.

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0: zu hat a hat ze hat lunse da wo und e zon ye wati lige di wihi hu bian zu on. 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
1: Hello.
2: Hello, Loretta.
1: Darling, I knew it was you.
2: Loretta, there's something I've just got to tell you.
1: Oh, please, tell me what to do.
2: I don't really know how to say this, but I want to tell you that I...
1: Yeah.

0: So, Klincho government, Tlige, the 22nd Klincho annual gathering, sixth session of the sixth Klincho assembly. Wati, agit isi, wihi hun via, dizig e, iva biroho, guhi e lada, wati wudasi, tlihe lats ide. Iyi wugudi wa kwane takwilot a zon ille tanyi hont a wihuhu ya. Hello, Eva.
1: Mark's angry voices and interruption do not help us move forward. Can they undermine the spirit of Klincho unity that we hold so dear? I am asking people who feel upset or angry to take a break and think about their words. Remember to address the issue, not the individual. Keep your comments respectful and focused. Think about others who are here. Give them a chance to speak, to talk too. Unfortunately, in the past, there have been times when a person has said something in open forum that is respectful and crosses the line, or makes statement that may be untrue or even out of line. This year, as I, your chair, and Henry Zhou, as a Klincho law guardian, have an ability to shut off the microphone immediately in order to consider whether remarks breaks the order and decorum of this annual gathering, and I will not hesitate to use it if a person cannot make remarks with respect for each other. That now state, I know people will want to be respectful to each other, and outbursts will not be the rare instant, because we all want to have a good and respectful exchange as we express our views. There will be an opportunity to join the open forum for Klincho citizens to ask questions about reports that are presented. This is the people's opportunities, as set out in every, you know, very own Klincho constitution, to ask, make recommendations, provide broad policy direction to the Klincho government. If your question or your recommendations or comments do not have to be to comment do not have to do with reports being presented at that time, please save it for the general open forum later in an annual gathering, where your questions or comments can be asked. Our annual reports are presented to the gathering. They are dealt with one by one, and the time for questions and comments that are provided after the presentation is meant to be focused on that particular report and presentation. The presenter are available at the time to respond to specific question on their presentation and report. As the chair of annual gathering, I want to remind the people asking questions to providing comments that Rule 27, the Klincho Assembly Rules of Order, sets out standard about the question to be asked. When Klincho citizen wishes to post a question during an open forum, they should identify themselves by first and last name, state the community they reside in, be respectful of other Klincho citizens that may wish to also ask questions. As one question per report, with the opportunity for supplementary question, subject to other having questions, having asked their questions, and time permitting. Refrain from using hearsay, gossip, and making unfounded accusation. As your chair, I will be making sure that these rules are followed to promote a respectful annual gathering that allows as many Clinchung citizens as possible to ask their question or make their comments. Now it is my honor to pass the microphone to our Grand Chief, Jackson Lafferty, so he can make his opening remarks. Let's see.
2: Masia, Mr. Speaker. Mr. Speaker,
3: Good afternoon, everyone. Just want to welcome everybody to this annual assembly. Such a great honor to be in your presence, along with our new speaker, Alphonse Nziza. And just welcoming everybody from four communities, Yong Life, and also outside Yong Life as well. And we have special guests as well. I just want to say thank you for joining us here in Wati. I just want to recognize those people that came with the canoe yesterday. It was a big celebration. It's always great to invite and also welcome the canoers to the community. Some of us, I was part of the canoe from Wekwiti, 2 week journey. We had our ups and down challenges, low water, heat waves. But at the same time, we overcome those challenges, working together as a family. When we canoe out, we're a family out there. 5 canoes from Wekwiti, 30 people. We only had a minor injury, and so we had to deal with that. And then there were some canoes from Bishokon as well and Gamiti. But this is one way of strengthening our way of life, our language. The whole land claim settlement was based on our way of life and our language. It's clearly highlighted in our red book. So we must continue that journey. I just want to say thank you to all those paddlers that came with us. I believe there's over 112 people that attended. We came here safely, and we were welcome to the community. Great celebration, lots of happy faces. There were a lot of young people on the journey, which was great to see. Hopefully, those individuals will continue the journey for years to come. I just want to say thank you to the drummers for opening our assembly here, and also our elder that did the opening prayer. Just want to welcome everyone here, the elders, the youth, also Clinton citizens, the assembly members, the speaker, the new speaker that's here with us for this year, and also the host chief, Charlie Jim Nziza. Just want to say thank you to his community. And also to the people of Wati. Merci for bringing everyone together and welcoming us to your beautiful community of Wati. The annual assembly, obviously, is one of the most important times for the Tlingit region. Once a year, you have the opportunity to speak to your leadership on any issues that may be upon you. It is where the people of Bishakon, Bati, Gamiti, Wakwiti, and other communities where Tlingit citizens are living come together as one nation. It is where citizens hear from their government, directly from their government, and you have the opportunity to ask questions to your leadership and also to provide direction to us. It is not simply a government meeting. It is a Tlingit people's gathering. It's our gathering in Wati, a time to discuss business, but at the same time to celebrate together and promote our way of life. We are here because of the strength, the vision, the sacrifices of the generations who came before us. Our leaders and elders worked very hard to protect our lands, our rights, our language, and most importantly, our way of life. They didn't do it only for themselves, but for generations to come. The Tlingit Agreement gave us authority and also the foundation to govern ourselves. But signing the agreement was only the beginning. We are now generation carrying on that responsibility. Self-government is about making decisions for ourselves and protecting what makes us Tlingit, and creating a stronger Tlingit for the future of children and also grandchildren. It lives through the decisions that we make here today and the services that we provide to the Tlingit citizens, protecting the land, the waterways, and the opportunity we create for our Tlingit citizens. It also lives in our language that's spoken, our elders' knowledge, the wisdom, very well respected, and our young people know who they are. We must be honest about the challenges that our people faces every day. Citizens expect the government to listen, to respond, and also to show results. We must measure our progress by whether our work is making a real difference in the lives of the Tlingit citizens in our region and outside our region. So today, as we begin our annual assembly, the gathering here today, I also want to recognize the people who carry out the work of this government forward every day. An agreement can establish a government, but only people can give the government life. The work of self-government does not happen only around the leadership table.

strengthening our language, our cultural way of life, advance housing, manage public funds, and also to represent Chinchon interests. Much of this work happens quietly, and it's not always seen in public. Our employees manage complex issues, balance competing priorities, and continue to serve our citizens with commitment and care. On behalf of the executive and the Chinchon Assembly, I sincerely want to thank Chinchon government employees over the work of the past year. Your work has been seen today in this beautiful building, valued and are truly making a difference in our region and in our community. You are giving life to the Chinchon Agreement, strengthening our self-governing, and also helping write the next chapter in a collective Chinchon history. To all the department staff, Masi Cho, for your dedication, your commitment, and also servicing our Chinchon citizens. We have a lot of work ahead of us. The Chinchon government cannot carry every responsibility alone. We must continue to work together with the community governments, the Chinchon Community Service Agency, our business partners, businesses, other partners, our citizens, the federal counterparts, the GNWT, and variety of governments we must work with. We carry different responsibilities. We are very different from other jurisdictions, but we share one purpose: improving the lives of Chinchon people and also strengthening the future of our nation. During this gathering, there may be difficult decisions, and we may not always agree. But at the same time, we must speak honestly. We must listen to each other, share our stories, share our experiences. Listen respectfully, remain focused on what is best interest of the Chinchon Nation as a whole. I encourage citizens to ask questions, share their knowledge, their experience, tell us where greater attention is needed. Do provide part of possible examples of what we should be focusing on. We inherited a strong nation from those who came before us. Our responsibility is to leave an even stronger nation for those who will come after us. So let this gathering be a remember, not only for what is said today, this week, this year, but for what we decide to do together as a nation. We, the leaders around the table, do not have all the answers. We cannot do it alone. We need all the support from the Chinchon Nation and other partners out there. I just want to thank our elders for their guidance. They sit here with us hours and hours tirelessly, guiding us, giving us direction. Also, our citizens for participating, Chinchon citizens for participating, and our chiefs and assembly members for the responsibility that they carry. It's not an easy job to sit at this table. But at the same time, we're elected to represent our nation. I just want to thank also the interpreters, the organizers, community organizers, the cooks, the host community, the volunteers, the people of Wati, for making this gathering our home for the rest of the week. I will now invite the chief of Wati

0: provide opening comments, and welcome us on behalf of the host community. Masicho.
1: Merci, Grand Chief. Before we go to the host community, Charles Nechiza, for his remark, I want to take the opportunity to acknowledge our special guests here.
2: Rebecca Hartley. Hi, I'm Eva Bivaho. The Sinchu Annual Gathering in Wati, the CKLB is providing the live coverage of 22nd Sinchu Annual Gathering, a sixth session of sixth assembly of a Sinchu Annual Gathering in Wati. From today, July 6th to the 9th, from 10 to 5, we'll be broadcasting live. And my name is Eva Bivaho. I'm covering the Sinchu Annual Meeting in Wati today.
1: We also want to
2: say
1: Put your cell phone on mute for the duration of this gathering. We don't want to look at you when your phone rings. Thank you. So now we'll have host chief Charles James Jim Nechiza. Charlie.
3: Merci, Mr. Speaker. Executive Director Tracy Simpson, she was the Sinchu government and the committee for since he has on Gitla or Hutinda, they had the Ghana who they owned. So for long behind, so Ghana came pretty. So Kuga, I like it. Michael P. Nitsiza, without him. Masi ye khonzon age desi asi han wala da de azon tsage dita ha utin si le zen honde da zon zon da pe zon da ni ko se na te asi e ki tso hin ko se ko on le zen mo honde ane ko ta ya da da ni wa zon to ni e honde yu bu pe ti zon zon zon da ni wa Kameti, Betsakuani, Deka Lada, or Kehula, who they are the Hagutin, she gave a lot that she lets her Wala, who tastes the Gonton. Lana Tsund, and I got young da Canada, a lagging dying desi, Diki Alagate Dagitim. A yin lawsi at what I do at the Hawood desi. We doesn't love it in this round, the next year. So kind of idea, see, we are who are gets a tone, what are going to get there and early. I must see it's on the day, it's on our wallet, it hasn't done anything, must see the pond. That's why you as a king, you are like a hoodie, Lani, Tana said, the grand chief, she has a young green day, and a good thing soon. First of all, I want to thank the community of Wati here, the people that make this happen. People work together, the executive directors, I mentioned some of the name already, and they have a committees. They work together, they work hard. As you see, the big tent set up over here, and they have a lot of workers. Even though it's hot weather, but they work long hours to make this happen. I want to thank you, the community of Wati, the workers, and the people in the community here. I want to thank you all. And also, I want to thank people that come out on a canoe from as far from Wokwiti, Gamiti, and Bechakon. Some places are rough, like the water, river, portage, a lot of work. But they make it safe over here yesterday. I want to thank Creator for that. That's how our ancestors were doing to survive on the land. And we want to continue do this and teach our young people. So I won't say too much right now, and I want to thank you all, and I hope everyone have a present stay with us here for the whole week. And we have 10 game tournament. There's a lot of things going on this week. So, and we here to listen to the Kinshaw Nation. We're going to be open up for the forum, open forum for people to ask questions. And as here the leader, we're going to have to work together to go forward. And like Grand Chief said, we can't do it ourselves. We need Kinshaw Nation. We need to work together to go forward to have our young people to take over. So with that, I want to thank you all. Masicho.

0: Thank you, Host Chief. Now we will open it up for Assembly members if they wish to make any opening remarks. Anybody that wants to make an open remark, go, Johnny, or Peter John.
1: Mr. Cho, Mr. Speaker, remarks. The question. Sata doesn't learn the pits in doesn't gain the massy gazing. What he who's in the knee, nigger who's in this cook at ye, massy chone here, hunde. Can you say a key? Kids eight in the ata, Sakana song. He is learning in key on the Monta. Ani dekawo kinchungar medani dekawo nawo ke ginla inda ke gate kinga hani sakara ni ho gingo ei ho masi de hunde younger generation ei ga ha gitin sakha gi ga yai da zala Who are gets at home? Who are gets at home? Why is a lot that gets a great now? Nesundi, now when it's Sadi. But then it's a warning day. Now when it's sound day. Okay, what can I was a thing that long was a wound on its a wood dozen? He does a cargo on his own. Ano hodin nege kahi yo ka wa ke sin wa di honde o chia chi wo de ni de sa te zo ho hindu wa da yi ka wo honde kamo do ho ya chi ye ta ke hu wo yi ho ma si de hu honde ke na ze de zo ni zin go ka ti ko he ni zin hu wo de ni zin ya honde So a lot that gets a quay, assembly members, chief, grand chief. How's on is it? It's a few in clay, a lot of it that they hound. Susan does it there. How soon they go, says on the Nizon. Okay, I'm so high, she won't, Mr. Speaker, Massy Cho.
0: Massy, Peter John, any other members wish to make a brief opening remark? Okay, that's M&A. Trent, go ahead.
2: Merci, Mr. Speaker. I just want to say thank you to the community of Wati, to the new Speaker of Wati, and the host chief of Wati, as long as assembly members. I also want to thank the residents of Wati for setting up this whole assembly throughout the week before we all showed up, for the dedication that they did throughout the week, for getting this whole tent set up, to the cooks, to the... to the organizers, to the interpreters. I also want to say that I'm thankful for the Creator for guiding the canoers from Wekwati, Gamati, and Beshiko to arrive here safely yesterday. I also look forward to this assembly and move... I look forward to the assembly and to move forward for the Klitschko people, and again, Masi for everyone, to the Host Chief, to Mr. Speaker, and to the residents of Wati. Masi Cho.
0: Merci, Trent. Any other member, George Natiza?
3: Masaya, Mr. Chairperson, I just, So we'll do our best to keep you safe, fed, and sleep. Yeah. We'll accommodate you guys. Yeah. Masi Cho.
0: Masi Cho, George. Anybody else? Nathaniel, go ahead.
4: Thank you, Mr. Speaker. I'd like to welcome the people here and thank you for being here today. It is wonderful to see our elders, our leaders, us, our families, youth, and guests for coming today to celebrate our community, culture, and traditions. And we hope everyone enjoys the day and gathered, and at the same time, we share together. Thank you, Mr. Speaker.
0: Mr. Cho, any other? What's your name? Okay, a member from Waki, Carrie Ann.
5: Hello, Masi, my fellow CLECHA Assembly members. Did amazing welcoming and thanking everyone. I just wanted to say that today is my niece Ernestine Champlain's wedding at the church, followed by a feast and then a hand game and then a drum dance to end the night for them. So just to remind everybody, Ernestine and Alexis' wedding starts right now at the church. Masi.
0: Merci, Carrie Ann. Any other members of the assembly? Sky?
6: Zatani Nazi, merci. Do hazo kuka keque, merci. Nepo yet or do hazo keque. Elahi zo nagedehi nizi masi tsimuiga tuhazo the staffs, the cooks, the organizers masi nefu it's all I'm going to say the rest in English. I just wanted to say thank you for everything that was done for this assembly. It was hard work to put it together. Merci cho to the staffs, the cooks, and the organizers in the community of Wati for welcoming us, making this our home for the next week. I just wanted to say that, and yeah, I hope we have a good rest of the week here with everybody. Merci.
0: Merci, Sky. Any other members? Mabel?
7: So, Lady, must not use what you got in for welcoming us. It's on Doom, has on the Ginde safely. A lahint agit in, let a hint agit in, besin agit in. It's on Zunga, Kehoge, Lanatsune, Lanatsule, the Adi. Must take it, Idi, Haisin, for so I see musty.
0: Masicho, Mabel, any other members? Tony? Last call. Okay, I guess that's it for the opening remarks from the Grand Chief, Host Chief, and Assembly members. For right now, we'll take 10 minutes break.
8: Good speaker, good speaker.
9: Live broadcasting from Wati, a Tlinchon session meeting that CKLB is providing a live broadcasting of a 22th session of a 6th assembly of the Tlinchon annual gathering here in Wati until Thursday. We will go live 10 in the morning until 5 in the afternoon. My name is Eva Bivaho. I'm reporting a cover the Tlinchon annual meeting in Wati today. So I did think I got on it. So what you got instigated with the annual gathering? I get intentional annual gathering. That's a CKLB hit a Nahira hit a Radic. I get you on the hit a Gaco. None of that's on a K. That's a gate. Get her session. Get her assembly of a intentional annual gathering. I get in the what you can see. Dins and how what good so I get out the Diza Tagalan in there. I came at the Honu. I got some children. I have a good target. The same that Eva Bivaho are due there. The design target are good. Hit a Nahira hit a Junta Gate. Hit a Radic. Is it a Gaku Adahunt? The intention and your meeting. So what you get a Hutunte. And the Diego running it and Honuna Gia handling the Honu Dots and Sinda Nagia good. Hit a break at the town its own and it's a honey the access negate this a gap on a down there. Now they're taking a break at this time for about 15 minutes. We now go back to Yellowknife. Masi.
10: Masi cho Eva, it at yet what he clinchon government clickety hunt a 22nd clinchon. Annual gathering. So, break a gidit a honey dit a nahi he, natsa ekwane.

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1: 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I know it's been the key essential part of my recovery.
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4: Jovan Webb, Robin Banks, Nikki T and the Snake Charmers, Sherry Harding, Handsome Jack, Anthony Girasi, and From Down Under, Mississippi Shakedown. All to be heard in the next edition of At the Crossroads. The Lee Oscar Harmonica's Classic Cut features a track from the Fathead debut of 1995. The spotlight shines on the Calgary, Alberta quintet, The Porch Dogs.
5: Tonlu ele sinewita, molak e At the Crossroads. Taitsine Yakale Lofoton Satse Hajon CKLB Bates Ete Ek Etule Hutsawa on Chuta Quats Etene Nenakots Etene Hete Hutsawa on
6: 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It's an international show and very dramatic. All the way from Ukraine, Yagode is on the broadcast along with Tom Lin from Moldova. Both of them and an amazing Wood Songs kid on this week's broadcast of the Wood Songs Old Time Radio Hour.
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1: Dirla chuta ko un kotsa ko tehea keko yehte.

live from Wachi, 22nd Kinchun Annual Gathering, sixth session of 6th Kinchun Assembly, and that's happening here in Wachi for the rest of the week until Thursday. And CKLB is providing the live coverage until July 6th into the 9, 10 in the morning until 5 o'clock. I'm Eva Beaverho. I will be reporting the coverage of a Kinchun annual meeting here in Wachi today. So, Masinahi Sinazon, Dizen, Kesit Azon, CKLB, Didi Hita, Gola Hita, Sige Dihita, Radio Katsa Iute. Nano dots on a kit a legate, a kit her session, a kit her assembly of the Kinchun annual gathering. A good integrity, what chicken did Chuban is a who woods on did the get hides a who we got so dins who we got so tunes and how I got so target count. The Kemedun, Hununi Awa, who we la Hun in there, and get Sinlani Aha Wagutsu die, Sigeti Aunt. The Sinita Eva Beaverho, Adi, the Nahira to the radio, Kisita, Kunsita, Nahira, Walla, don't the Dittinchon annual, Sigeti run in there, did zinc, Kisita, a good yunt. Honey, who did zinc iron in that as Amanda can go, was it as a mass in a hissing? The inhiant is it a lot and niggy and the hunter in the corner mass sits in with a mass sits in war and a high a dear hot as a little twiggy as a good salani lay. Honey, taga oh hook on gwindy ned that and ned that. That's all I got that I get kissing it in what a honey gets said. The Massaguni, it's a fat ticket that did Zan, Tagutsa, it's a gay deal at a gay one. Honey, who seen did zinc iron in that? So, who would suck at Hydzen? Set he hit a own dilute at Justina Beaver Hole. Must it show is in the home with some birthday? I did zinc at our heads, a crelison near Honey Co. So, but that's all you can say. So, it did zinc, as it would zinc agunt, and it's all. Oh, who would get a horse on in the will out who must be true at in the cellar. When it's a tunic hose on the assy house, a good kinness on you who assy has and as it are you that's a leg as it are good pretty ya lad the inle. And Sahania Lada good Santa Honey, and that's only so that must you wish in the Hundi Zinke with Zink and it's all. See, he not here already, Kira, the gay did a cunnets all a key a heist in the Huani Hood at Zon, the Sindla Nakono Dats, a Sindla Nagia, Sita, Nahon, Winle, Hunt and its own, Lakdats, Nagate there, at see, I think Nagate, yes, it's our here who we are in its own. Tazu, Tago, you get the Hunter Honey who did Zink Eran in the Taddy to Tanik. Don't forget this at Amont Ahonze, Sadinizida, I hear. Nitsi, not Sulaniso, Mutaza, Dilanile. That is the case again. The I could so did Zink see to Tanik and in the Taddy no Oak S and Lanaho. So cool, said Zo, what he got such a. Honey dog in dinner. They eat a good tea, she would care some land for dear Rasheta. It's like a gay dinner song. It's on Kerasheta Massina, he say. Honey, who is a go you get there? Click out, go you get the tint, honey, who tahole at Sinsiki Nagati, which is not who we are, and it's all. A key Massina, he is in the home. The Zunga, who is on that. It's a Sindla Nagia with Liako, Honey Hudson. What a good Susitana, he's a good day at the D, good song. Oh, cool, gah, who hit a radio with the ha and the CKLB hit a wicked gah, a sunny loan that's not again, you see. Honey Hudson, Sindla Nagia with Little Hudson. 5 more minutes before we begin this meeting. Live coverage from Wachi.
So we're just going to go back to the studio for another 5 more minutes. So I'm Eva Vivaho, live coverage from Wachi.

0: Master Chou, like comments from Wachi, we're not going to go back on the floor. And with the Trichu annual gathering here in Wachi, we now go back to the floor. Master Nahisi, Zong, I just not let's say the way you are not Zong, that Zong, ah, go.
1: And we'll do the presentation.
2: Mr. Speaker. Mr. Speaker, the annual assembly

0: 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Not Dalani, Asini, Tade, Nawini, Taika, like a down there. What's your department? What's your Agushino there? I don't think I like there. The Dion, I don't like it there on there. I saw assembly here, I like it there on there. Cashion, the Quachi, the Yasuli, Cashion, go, I like it there on there. Asa di ata zonai da ge ko ata go tsa go get down de department ho ti asa asi khunga lagi de de ai da khunga lagi da ai ta de gi ke go in de ta de ata da ge a kya ne ai chan de de ai da tro ka lagi da ai da tro le sa la na cha ge na ko la de ti ata man de se di in da din hu an wo zong I think a lot of dying at Nitla, who doesn't lolly. The attention who, and I wish you who we are there. As on the departments on Kira de Gura Lagi de Aginli, Massi gets a deed and a crown de Lana Chagi get a crown de Quachi de Azilio da Gia Kileta Chilani, the deal da Asi Pazolani, Kazagi on the Clinchon Wayo on Naget de Gura. As on Diga, the Mr. Speaker, so department, go not quick, eh? The Dion, the goods are good, get there. I either showing the way the shrink a laginda, either show or lay, either shrink a lageda, honey's on Kago, he go get do a dinner's on. And that the cow are good, honey's on. Go a lagi, the nitty get there, goods are good, get there, Zola, Mr. Speaker. Masi.
1: Masi, Grand Chief. The next presentation is Department of Governance. Henry Zhou will make a presentation along with his staff. Henry.
2: Masi Chou, Mr. Speaker, Masi. The Department of Governance, yeah, the governance, the Tsakawu, the Tse, the Assembly, I think. We need some of that constitution get together. We need some of that the assembly. I get the honey that needs to get together. It's not that zone. I can't get that question. God, the English sex session. I get you know in the whole, but you call the Tinchuan annual gathering. I think the whole 21st. Assembly, I think the whole, of course, these things on. I that such one department, so case she, and I think that she, one hour, so case she, all that's my here, got all the. Slide one, slide two.

Next slide. Next slide. Okay, no, that's good. Governance, I did a governance is responsible for the legislative management function of the Tsinghua government. To fulfill this mandate, governance provides support to assembly members, planning and coordinating assembly sessions, assembly workshops, annual gathering like we are doing here today, and other events as requested that align with the Tsinghua government's strategic intentions. Governance also provides support to the Speaker of the Tsinghua Assembly, Assembly committees, and as you see, our elder sitting to my right, Ota Advisory Council. Governance also oversees community directors of Pochakon, Huati, Gaimiti, and Wukwiti.

0: and also manages the Yalnev satellite office. And most recently, I've taken on two additional roles. One is the appointment of a law guardian, and we're going to have another position called a cultural coordinator that'll be moving into my department in governance. Next slide. Our departmental structure is that the governance department is responsible for providing support and supervision to several government offices, programs, committees, and staff members. As you can see on the monitor, it highlights the responsibility of what the department does. Next slide. I currently have 8 staff, myself as senior director, my Tsinghua Assembly member, my Tsinghua Assembly manager, Shriva Richardson, and I have a Tsinghua Assembly researcher, which we haven't hired yet. I have my community directors that are here with me from Bechikong, Huati, Gamiti, and Wukwiti. And I also have my office Yalnev manager, who's sitting in the back there helping with the registration, Cecilia Chocolate. And I also have our Yalnev office receptionist and the law guardian, as I said earlier, and cultural coordinator. As a senior director, government manages the annual assembly budget of $2,603,353 in the last fiscal year. The community president office budget for all four was $7,609,983,000. And for the annual gathering, there was a budget of $675,751 that ended up to March 31st of 2026. Their role and are available to answer questions or meet outside of planned sessions or workshop dates. Next slide. Law Guardian is responsible for keeping up to date records of all Tsinghua laws and regulations, as well as to provide advice to the Chief Executive Council and the Tsinghua Assembly on the interpretation of the Tsinghua Agreement, Tsinghua Constitution, and Tsinghua Law, and on procedural matters. The cultural coordinator that I spoke about earlier is appointed by the Tsinghua government, the government of Northern Territories, and the government of Canada. That was done through our Tsinghua agreement that we signed between the three parties. So that position, I said earlier, is going to be moved into my department. Next slide. Summary of our assembly activities in 2025 to 2026. As you can see, Tsinghua Assembly, we had the 5th Tsinghua Assembly 20th session on April 22 to 25th in Gamiti last year. The 5th Assembly, the 21st session, was held in Bechikong in August 10th to 17th. The 6th Assembly, when the new government was re-elected, the 6th Assembly had its first session on August 11th to 14th, 2025 in Bechikong. And following that, we had the second session on October 15th to 17th in Wukwiti, the third session, November 18th to 20th in Huati. The fourth, and then we had a special assembly to swear in the new speaker of the Tsinghua government, which was held in Bechikong on February 5th, 2026. And then we had the fourth session, February 24 to 26 in Gamiti. And then we had the fifth session in Wukwiti. I don't think we missed one session. And now, last year's assembly workshops, we had the audit review on July 24th to 25th in Yalnev. We also had the priority setting workshop, October 21st to 23rd in Yalnev. And we also had another budget to do the budget review on February 3rd to the 5th, 2026 in Yellowknife. In regards to highlights and accomplishments, on October 3rd to the 5th, 2025, we had the Grand Chief election celebration in Butchicoe. In April of 2025, the preceding committee reviewed and revision of the Tinchua Assembly Rules of Order was approved in Yellowknife, or was done in Yellowknife. Next slide. I'll now turn over to Tracy if you could do the role of the present offices.
1: So the Community Presence Office, the role of the Community Presence Office is responsible. The Community Presence Office, located in Betchacombe, Wati, Gamiti, Wukwiti, develops and implements programs and services that follow the Tlecho government strategic intention and reflects the community needs as identified by community members and leadership. The community directors in each of the community oversee and support the work of the Community Presence Office. They create and support partnership with other Tlecho government departments, community government, Tlecho Service Agency, and Tlecho Investment Corporation to coordinate and deliver annual events, along with promoting cultural and traditional practice, which includes healing and wellness program. The Community Presence Office acts as a liaison for the chief, the assembly member, and the community members. The community directors, they support Tlecho citizens, their families, in matter related to illness and death within the Tlecho community family. All four communities, all four Tlecho communities coordinate, deliver, and support the following similar events in each of their respective communities. Events such as Easter egg hunt, Easter feast, community carnivals, Mother's Day barbecue and events, Father's Day barbecue and events, National Indigenous Day celebration, Canada Day celebration, Tlecho Day, Thanksgiving Day feast, National Addiction Awareness, Halloween, Remembrance Day, community barbecues, Christmas events, New Year's Eve, and New Year's Day events. And all four community ran similar programs throughout the year in addition to the events that we host. Events, programs such as Feeding of the Fire, community caribou harvest. We assist with the trails of our ancestors and Tlecho Imbé programs, men and women and families on the land program, as well as we do trail breaking, brush cutting, community summer projects and beautification projects, grave site cleaning, and crypt fixing projects. I'll pass it on to Tommy to go over in details of what he's done in his community.
2: Hello, Tommy Lafferty, Betchicoe Presence Office, Community Director. So our divisional staff and budget, our staff, we have Community Director, which is myself, Programs Coordinator, Administrative Assistant, Receptionist, the Kau'u Cultural Foreman, and Kau'u Community Foreman and Custodian. Our budget, our operating budget for 2025-2026 fiscal year was $2,496,719. So some of the programs we ran, were part that were similar or different from the community, were like the spruce ball distribution. We sponsored one youth co-ed team, a volleyball team that played in the Yellowknife Volleyball League. Along with that, like we all, The Metro President's Office will be working with DCLP to build a community greenhouse. It's not on that one there, but we're also working with community government to looking into the possibility of building a golf course. They had a committee meeting last week and they've decided on an area, and they're going to be putting forward a proposal to community government to go forward with the golf course just outside of Edzo. Also, along with that, Chief Bertha had been working on and has gotten approval to purchase a 39-unit dormitory-style trailer and working with Wellness on the critical path for a homeless shelter. So that's coming up in the near future. Next slide, please. So below is a listing of Petrico President's Office's highlighting accomplishments in 2025-2026. We hosted the 2026 Eniwa Wee Allen Hand Game Tournament. We had the most teams we've ever had. It was quite the tournament. It was fun. Henry's team took first place. Yeah. And last year, we hosted the annual gathering. We also hosted the Grand Chief Celebration. We had our first staff team building workshop last year in November. Chief Bertha and MLA Jane Allen Armstrong met with Minister of Justice Jay McDonald looking to creating a Betchco Drug and Crime Task Force. We also, Chief Bertha and MLA Jane Wee Allen also met with Minister of Housing Lucy Coptana to access our housing needs. We took her and her staff on a tour of the community, got to see a lot of the homes and everything, and explained firsthand what our community is dealing with and with our housing crisis. We also had a community barbecue with Lucy there. It was quite fun. Where are we? Wati.
3: Tracy.
1: So, Wati President's Office. Oh, thank you. So for the staff, so there's myself and my assistant, the receptionist, and the two foremen that are running around here somewhere, and my custodian. So the budget that was spent over at the Wati President's Office last fiscal year was $1.8 million. So some of the other events and programs that my office ran, in addition to all the ones I highlighted earlier, was the we also hold fishing derbies, community fish fry, fish camps, community barbecues, and a feast, drum repairs, drum making, gravesite cleanup, and cabin making. We built a cabin last year at the other side of the lake. So, next slide. So some of the, like below is a listing of all the President's Office highlights and accomplishments for 2025-2026, is the hide tanning and the drum making, the trail breaking and the brush cuts, seed planting and garden workshop. We constructed the greenhouse that's located by the school there. We held the $150,000 Charlie Zolnitz Iza annual men's traditional hand game. We did more construction over at Burn Island, community garden and garden harvest. Last year we harvested enough potatoes that fit the whole community, along with having enough for our fish fry and for our other programs that we ran. So this year we're hoping for the same. We had our community hunt and we took youth hunting out on the land. We did caribou meat butcher and with youth and elder, and the meat distribution to community members. We had a fire evacuation here. Wati got evacuated, so we supported that evacuation support in Yellowknife. We hosted an indigenous Rizzio chef, Stephanie, cooking with the youth workshop.
4: Hi, my name is Irene Mintler. I'm president of the New Gamete Central Government Office. The community. Oh, come, so we went back to what you.
5: That's not the one, that's the one.
4: Yeah. Come, square room.
5: There. We go into
4: what you.
5: We're supposed to. Yeah.
4: Yeah.
5: Yeah.
4: Okay. The community director of Gamete. We have one community director, administrator, assistant, receptionist, one cultural foreman, community foreman, and we have custodian. The community prison office operate the budget this year for year 2025 and 26 fiscal year. We spend $1.662933.00 million this year and last year. A part of the Simply program run by the other community prisons office, below are additional program that runs in the community, GPO cabin, material harvesting, community area, underground soccer field, fish camp support, local church with the outdoors, lighting, bush camping, brush cutting, sorry about that, firework display.
5: No, you already did that.
4: Okay.
5: Just read. Do you need the light? Do you need it? Oh, shit,
4: Tracy,
5: do it.
4: Just go over here. I've already did them. Just wait. Right there?
6: No, you did them.
4: Yeah.
5: Highlights, yeah.
4: Below is the list of Gamete Prison's Office highlight and achievement for 2025 and 26. Prison's Office cabin extension constructions, soccer field extensions, and fall winter camps. And also this year, okay, thank you, that's it.
6: Talk for you.
7: Oh gosh. For Wakuti Prison's Office, the divisional staff and budget, community director of Wakuti, administrative assistant, receptionist, Kawu, culture foreman, community foreman, and the custodian. For the budget for the Wakuti Prison Office for 2025-2026 fiscal year is 1578492. I'm not saying the details, but summary of activities for 2025-2026. Apart from similar programs run by other community prisons office, below are additional programs I ran in my community. IFA and WFA training, caribou tag distribution, small vessel operation training. We had two local trained for that small vessel. Graduation support, student support, elder support for the Lexi Ann, graveyard crypt projects, caribou shin teaching session, golf tournament, fish camp, building the steps and stairs partnership with the community government, moccasin workshop, hanging tournament, sewing program, Wakuti staff retreat and workshop. The next slide. The highlights and accomplishment Below is a listing of Wekuti Prisons Office highlight and accomplishment for 2025-2026. Caribou Shin teaching session, the golf tournament, the monthly merchandise bingo, and the moccasin workshop. That's it, Joe.
0: Mr. Speaker, our governance report that we just made presentation, I just want to make additional comments that in terms of our annual gathering here in Wati, I'd like to thank my planning committee that assisted my department to provide a beautiful facility that we're under. As other chiefs have mentioned earlier, I really appreciated the work of my planning committee, the assembly members, the two elders from the community, the RCMP department, the nursing station, and community government, the SAO, and the recreational personnel that they had, the working committee, the planning committee that assisted my department. I very appreciate what they've done in terms of providing a beautiful facility like the one we have here, and erecting all the other facilities that we have, and making a preparation. My committee, the planning committee that worked with us, with Marjorie and I, we met here in the community for the last two or three months, making plans to host the people from Tichon region here in Huati. I'd like to give everybody a pat on the back for a job well done. Masi Cho, Huati. Thank you, Mr.
8: Thank you, Henry, for that presentation. Now we'll go on to open forum. Yeah, we will open up for question period or open forum. I'd like to remind people again about their cell phone. I heard the ringing there a while ago. Please put your cell phone on mute. And I know there is a wedding going on right now, so I guess that's why there's a lot of empty seat. It's important to be reminded that this is our annual gathering and it's only happened once a year. So if you're outside somewhere, maybe just go inside here. We're going to open up for a question period. And also, we found a key here outside, a vehicle key. If anybody's missing the key there, it's got a little guitar attached to it.
9: Guitar.
8: There's a CKLB on it. If anybody's missing the vehicle key, it's here. So now we'll open up for a question. There's a podium out there in the front there. You go out there if you have questions, and state your name, community you reside in, and go from there. Let's see.

open mic for question on the presentation from the community directors and Henry. If not, then we'll go on to the next one. I don't see anybody, so thank you very much.

to Department of Planning. Grace, you're up next.

Namaste, Mr. Speaker. C. Grace McKenzie Zia, Bishop Ko Desuna, and Director of Planning and Partnerships. Next slide. The department mandate, the Department of Planning and Partnerships helps the Tlecho government plan for the future. We work closely with leadership, other departments, our communities, other governments, and the work we do is to support the goals and priorities of the Tlecho Nation. The key part of the work is building and maintaining strong relationships, working together, listening to one another, and respecting different perspectives to support decision making and stronger outcomes for our communities. We also support planning and coordination across Tlecho government. The role is to help make sure the work being done reflects the priorities of the people and supports the vision set by leadership for today and for future generations. Next slide. DPP carries and works through four main areas. The first is strategic planning and priority setting. This includes developing long-term plans and helping set the government priorities based on input from leadership and the communities. The second is intergovernmental relations. We work with other governments, indigenous governments, and representing the Tlecho government in discussions and agreements. And we also, the third one is funding and fiscal coordination. This focuses on securing and coordinating funding to support government programs, infrastructure, and community needs. The fourth is industry and economic partnerships. This includes building relationships with industry in a way that supports responsible economic development aligned with Tlecho values. Next slide. The DPP department structure, staff, and budget. This slide gives an overview of the DPP department. The department currently has 12 positions in total, but we have 8 filled and 4 vacancies. The team is made up of staff working across planning, intergovernmental relations, implementation, and industry partnerships. The department's core budget is $3.5 million, with additional funding coming through contribution agreements from external partners, which is about $1.3 million. The work is organized into 4 main divisions: planning, intergovernmental relations, implementation, and industry partnerships. Together, this structure supports the department's work in planning, coordination, and building strong partnerships to support the priorities of the Tlecho government. Slide 5. Department structure and staff and budget org, the org organization chart. At the top is the director, who provides overall leadership and direction for the department. Supporting the director are key roles, including senior advisor, the executive assistant, who help with coordination, planning, and daily operations.
And the other four main areas. Wait, my it's jumping around. Implementation focuses on delivering projects and programs. Intergovernmental relations manages relationship with other governments. Industry partnerships builds relationship with industry partners. Planning and policy supports long-term planning and priority setting. Each area has a manager and their coordinators and staff who support day-to-day work. Together, the structure helps ensure department can deliver on its responsibilities and supports the priorities of the future government. Slide six. This slide highlights some key work planned and underway for 2025-2026. In the area of planning, work continues on a Klitschko government strategic intention document. This guides the priorities for the current term and reflects inputs from citizens and community engagement. It is being shared and discussed at assembly, and work is also underway to develop ways to track progress over time. In emergency planning, the interim emergency plan is in place and work continues on developing a more detailed and comprehensive emergency management plan. This focuses on improving coordination, preparedness, and response across the communities. Overall, these activities support long-term planning, stronger coordination, and better readiness to respond to community needs. Next slide. This slide is the summary of intergovernmental relations and highlights the work we've done this past year. This division supports the Klitschko government by building and maintaining relationships with federal, territorial, and indigenous governments, as well as other key partners. A key part of the work is advocacy on Klitschko priorities. This includes working with federal and territorial partners to ensure these priorities are understood and considered in decision making. The division also works closely with other Indigenous governments on shared priorities and initiatives, helping to strengthen collaboration and partnerships. There's ongoing partnership in key forums and tables, including intergovernmental and policy discussions at different levels. The team also supports coordination during emergency situations by working with territorial, federal, and indigenous partners to ensure effective communication and response. Overall, this helps maintain strong relationships and ensures Klitschko government has a voice at key discussion-making tables. Next slide. Implementation. There are some areas of work in implementation over the past year. This area supports turning priorities, agreements, and plans into action that supports the Klitschko government and communities. And that includes traditional economy. The Klitschko traditional economy study final report was completed in July 2025, helping strengthen understanding and support for land-based activities. The next is Intergovernmental Services Agreement, ISA. There was progress on renewing the Intergovernmental Services Agreement, including strengthening Klitschko jurisdiction in education and ensuring the agreement reflects Klitschko priorities. Modern treaty policy.
Work included development of dispute resolution policy under modern treaty implementation. Federal advocacy. Support was provided for federal advocacy on Bill C-10, including participation in parliamentary committee discussions to represent Tlecho priorities. Emergency management. There was ongoing collaboration with territorial and federal partners to improve coordination and preparedness for emergencies. Community and corporate relations. Strong relationships were maintained with community governments and the Tlecho Investment Corporation through ongoing engagement. Modern treaty engagement. There was continued participation in modern treaty discussions at the federal and territorial levels. Fiscal negotiations. Work continued with Canada on fiscal negotiations to support improved and more sustainable funding approaches. Child and family services. Advocacy continued to ensure Jordan's principal funding is protected and accessible for families. Overall, this work is about making sure agreements and plans lead to real actions and outcomes that support communities and Tlecho priorities. Next slide. Industry Partnerships and Division. The division builds strong partnership with industry, governments, and communities to support Tlecho interest and create lasting economic opportunities through responsible resource development. We built and strengthened relationships with mining, exploration, critical mineral companies to support opportunities for Tlecho citizens and businesses. Impact benefit agreements. We have ongoing implementation of Ikati and Gachakwe mines, and we also negotiated the Divik closure agreement to secure long-term benefits for Tlecho citizens. Mining exploration and critical minerals. We monitor resource development activities to ensure projects respect Tlecho rights, lands, water, community interest. Tibet to Kantoedo Winter Road. We monitor the winter road operations and provide updates on freight, weather, safety, spills, and wildlife activity. Workforce development. We support other departments in employment, training, and career development opportunities for Tlecho citizens in the resource sector. Arctic Security Corridor. We support community engagement and to ensure Tlecho perspectives were reflected in discussions on future transportation and infrastructure planning. Next slide. Industry and community engagement. And we do a lot of industry engagement throughout the year. We want to make sure that our relationships with the industry through events, community engagement, that includes Tlecho Night and recognition of Tlecho achievements in the mining sector. This work supports responsible resource development that creates economic opportunities and builds workforce capacity for all Tlecho. This is my presentation. The Department of Planning and Partnership remains committed to supporting priorities of the Tlecho government through thoughtful planning, strong partnerships, and collaboration. We look forward to continuing this work together.
I want to thank my team for all their hard work throughout the year. My team is committed to making sure we work hard for the Clichy people. And finally, I want to say merci for everybody being here, and merci to Wati and for hosting the annual gathering. And I know that everybody works hard behind the scenes to make sure it's a success. Merci for your warm hospitality, and merci, Cho.

Thank you, Grace, for the presentation. Now, do we have any questions, comments? Is the podium there? State your name, community you reside in, and we'll go from there. Anybody? I don't see any. I would like to thank Grace and her staff, people working with her, Matsi, for the presentation.

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0: Corporate Services. 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

0: Good afternoon. My name is Nancy Rabiska. I'm the director for corporate service. I just want to say on behalf of corporate service department, I'm pleased to present our 2025-2026 annual report. This report reflects the dedication, hard work, and commitment of our finance and human resources team in supporting the Clinton government and the service we provide to our leadership, department, employees, and Clinton citizens. Corporate service is often described as the backbone of the organization. While much of our work takes place behind the scenes, it is essential to the effective operation of the Clinton government. Every payroll process, budget prepared, employee hired, audit completed, and financial report produced helps ensure that program and service can be delivered effectively and responsible across our community. Our department mandate, this corporate service department provides leadership, oversight, and support for the Clinton government financial and human resource function. Corporate service supports all departments and communities by providing financial stewardship, administrative services, and human resource guidance to ensure effective and accountable operation across the Clinton government. The department works in accordance with established Clinton government policy, procedures, financial controls to provide effective financial human resources administration service that support the goals, priorities, and operation of the Clinton government while ensuring accountability, transparency, fiscal responsibility, and excellence in service delivery. The key responsibilities are financial management and reporting, audit coordination, annual budget development and monitoring, organizational planning and corporate administration, payroll and benefits administration, development, workplace health, safety, and employee development, human resources management and supports to all departments, policy development and implementation, procurement and contract amendment. Our department structure, staff and budget. Corporate service comprised of two divisions, finance division and human resource division. The department has, in finance, we have 18 staff, and in human resource division, we have 4 staff. Total staff in corporate service department is 22 right now. And we do have a budget of almost 8.9 million. Activities for 2025 and 2026. The finance division completed the 2026 and 2027 corporate service budget development and review process, coordinating preparation of financial reports, forecasts, and year-end audit requirement, manage accounts payable, accounts receivable, payroll, procurement, and travel administration, continue oversight of contribution agreement, funding agreement, and financial compliance requirement, SAP planning and coordination, providing governance and assembly support, improve accountability and reporting. For human resource division, supported over 160 employees during the year. HR supports delivered across all departments, supported recruitment and onboarding, administered benefits and compensation, coordinating training and OSH initiatives, provided employee relation support. As I said earlier, we do have over 160 employees full time. The T4s that we issued last year was over 1,300. And we also issued 374 T4As of 374. I also want to, before I end, I just want to say that none of these accomplishments would have been possible without the dedication of our finance and human resource staff. I extend my sincerely appreciation to each member of our team for their hard work, resilience, and commitment to excellency. I also thank the Chief Executive Council, Assembly members, the Grand Chief, Senior Leadership, Directors, Manager, and all employees for the ongoing support throughout the year. As we look ahead, Corporate Service remains committed to continuous improvement, sound financial stewardship, transparency, accountability, and strengthening our workforce. It is an honor to serve the Clinton government and our citizens. Together, we will continue to build a strong accountability for our future generation. Merci.
1: Thank you, Nancy. Now we'll open it up for questions or comments. From anybody? I see none. So again, thank you, Nancy, for your presentation.

0: Okay, next we have infrastructure presentation.
1: New director.
0: Hey?
1: New director.
0: We have a new director there. It's Chico Asu? Asu? Azo. Whatever.

My name is Chika Wusu. I'm Director of Infrastructure. Thank you for this opportunity. But before I go into the presentation, I would like to acknowledge that everything that will be presented today is as a result of the hard work of the incredible staff that are in the infrastructure department, and also the support and the partnership of the other levels of the Klitschko government and the departments, including external stakeholders and the citizens. Next slide, please. The mandate of the Department of Infrastructure mainly is to be responsible for the long-term planning and development of modern, affordable, and adequate infrastructure. This includes, most importantly, housing that contributes to the social and economic well-being of the Klitschko citizens. Next slide, please. The mandates, the department has three focus areas that it has chosen strategically to focus on, and these are infrastructure planning, basically advancing long-term development that aligns with the Klitschko priorities, secure funding, establish partnerships both within the government and outside the government to support and build infrastructure that supports resilience and climate resilience. Also, another strategic focus area is the housing policy and programs. And the aim there is to strengthen housing delivery through needs assessment, program development, capacity building, and most importantly, intergovernmental collaborations with other levels of the government. Also provide strategic oversight, ensure accountability, and drive performance across various infrastructure initiatives in the region. Next slide, please. Next slide. Department currently has just four positions at the moment: a director, an executive assistant, a community liaison officer, and an asset manager. Next slide. In terms of our staff structure and budget, the operational budget for the department for the 2025 and 2026 tax year financial year was over 720,000. This include we also had a housing action plan of more than 86 million, and we have different funding areas for different programs: infrastructure plan, housing program, insurance, and property. Those were some of the other areas that the Department of Infrastructure focused on in the 25-26 financial year. And like I mentioned again, in terms of staffing, we have a total of four approved positions. Previously, for the 25-26 year, just three of those positions were staffed. The director position was empty till I resumed this year. So that's why you see

0: again of the infrastructure department. More than 50 priority one repairs were completed as of March 31st, 2026, and we supported more than 70 homes over through the emergency repair program that was approved. The private housing program advanced from planning. Right now we are in active implementation phase for the private housing repair program. And the FOSTIC builds that were initiated in Becheco is over 95% complete and is about rounding up. And also the focus of the department was not just on housing. They had other projects that were being progressed, some long-term priorities that have been progressed and advanced, and this includes the Becheco Transition Center, which is anticipated to be completed by fall this year. The Wati transmission line discussions are currently ongoing for preliminary design. The Becheco Family Resource Center that has gone into a construction contract has been awarded for that, and it will be progressing. We have the Nile Road and Park projects. The site works for that particular project was also completed, and granular development is being planned to further advance that project. Next slide, please. Another project that the department undertook in the 25-26 financial year was the renovation of the existing Wati Community Presence Office. They had finished the renovation of the existing office was completed. The foundation for the existing work was also completed. And the design for the extension here of the Community Presence Office here in Wati was also completed. We expect that construction should commence this summer and later this year. Next slide, please. Some other ongoing projects that are still being advanced by the department were still advancing long-term infrastructure need while addressing the immediate need of the region. We're working on developing their assets, insurance, lease, and fleet management structures and plans to maintain and manage the Klitsch government assets. There is a trade and apprenticeship strategy to further improve the capacity of the citizens, and this has been done in partnership with being led by the client services department and the investment corp. They're doing a great job, they're helping us, so that is ongoing. Another thing is discussions are still ongoing for long-term housing solutions. There's a community infrastructure development ongoing now, the new subdivision development in Becheco that is currently ongoing. Conversations are with the housing and WT on an MOU, so there are different things ongoing. So those are just some of the other initiatives that the department initiated in the 25-26 year, and they are still focused on advancing and progressing into the new year. Thank you. Merci.
1: Thank you for your presentation. Any questions, comments from the public? I see none. Thank you for your presentation. Okay, next up is the DCLP, Tammy, stand one.

0: 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Next slide, please. Yasi Hatsum Kelat said that he go with Ladda Litcha Atson on day. What at the Tia Nizim Wickets at the Atsimo Goyati Hi Gohinatsoa there. D. Hunt gets 18 in there. Sakanachalia go get Delanile. E. Gohinatsoa the same wound there. It's on Gunawo, Dunshon, Dichinia getting like a za. Gunawo go, we lad da de lani. Onke, Dilani, Elat agee, Hani Zunta, Ashana said Solani. What tets on Aye that's in Lali. Dani don't get that said ya, e honey hunty won't go said de honte. It's on. Training, sending in there, don't ho, I get at home, lads on care. Diho, Ellat, I get in hunt in there, hunt e, dinkora, kawo, ya gothi. 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Hani ho don ho gets a twa honte. It's on Gunawo, it's on ke teacher di hani uhutsi dianinde, ihi, dani, seku, sheku, yaginihi, dani gehia, lats at da, ihi Stephanie, hani on ke wutla honte. 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Next slide, please. Vision statements in the in that's a day run in the I care that's a da I get that's a answering so the honey they get like putting like paddlers in a canoe we move forward we call upon our collective strengths knowledge and wisdom to navigate through shared responsibilities creating a strong sustainable future for generations to come. Next slide, please. Di nitle chi staff hunti letsa diho kod latsonke ayi datsela ayi ke latseda dungira ayi tsatha tsela tani goyachi gunawo hunti gohena tswade tsedi letsa diho di nitle chi tsetse onde. Next slide, please. So di sumba da tlong bota a la tsa da e de ke tle hunte hunti ta hunu da tsong di lemme yon e ha tlong ta a la tsa da hunte in hle hora. So di sindla tsong nitla kong ya golahi e hunti yet a geti hunte sin tsong breath e tsong staff kutla ge kwe hi 1.3 million with their lands regulation violate with a division 1.4 million Stephanie what's on division 2.2 million Tony what the cultural practices 2.2 million Jocelyn what the asihageta nawo research operations 3.4 million so Jocelyn what the goyati zonke 1.3 million. It's on with the who tits at the he as he get hanawu with a who tits at the did he go he get on the did he 1.9 million gets on the shadins on some baggage on the didn't a so hunt a DCLP had shown but a lot said down there. It's on adding good nit like on ya go la he zon. What he staff matadzunge kwe gamati he staff in shawada and let nake work with his staff in she it's all samba ke he office yagola who aku he office yagola who did said that he didn't watch your office kids on it's on better count aku dana ke aku let's sit down the sports flex go ye. So the deeds on lands regulation, it's on lands protection. In a kehi violet, whatla it's on Stephanie, whatla Brett Kora director. Eli hunte didin yek agoda.
1: Masitame, the lands regulation and lands protection divisions work together to support Kleecha government and to support the nation in fulfilling the Kleecha Constitution responsibility to be custodians and caretakers of your lands, waters, wildlife, and resources. The Lands Regulation Division, managed by Violet Council Blondin, reviews all major projects throughout the Mafuigua Denitle, including mining, infrastructure, remediation, and keeps track of all the smaller projects as well. Next slide, please. The division also supports GRACE and the Partnerships Department on IBAs and government partnerships. Last year, we started a Kleecha Minerals Program with geoscience workshops and mineral surveys on Kleecha lands to understand the potential in the geology and the rocks that are there. We also work on the Arctic Corridor project, as part of the Kliche Assembly priority for economic self-sufficiency. And we do that by working with Kliche committees to review and plan for that project and work with other departments, the YKDFN, the GNWT, and Canada. Next slide, please. The lands protection, next slide, please. The Lands Protection and Renewable Resources Division, managed by Stephanie, who leads all of this work with her team. Number one, protecting Iqaluit and supporting respectful harvesting is always a big focus. There's a harvest monitoring program. There's also DECA harvesting and lots of work together with other partners. Next slide, please. The division also monitors the health of water and fish throughout the Kliche lands and around Kliche communities, works on lands protection on Kliche lands, around the Niley Falls at the Kichi Culture Camp, at Adeji and elsewhere. For wildfire recovery, over the last year, we planted 1.5 million trees, trained firefighters, and supported cabin owners with wildfire recovery. And there's more information on all of these at our booths just outside. Merci.
0: Next slide, please. So, cultural practices. It's on within Domata, good naked, don't show it so get let a Yugohin that saw that in what the army at Zook at Lani Wahi, some but I get at the Dihonte Gira Nit get a Nazi at the Etson get lag on the gets a Lara. It's on within Chegia Nazi, Tet or it's on Moshe. So I mean, it took a lani when he puts a tugger, how good in the gets at the delay. It's on with the Gunnar Woods on K. 1992 Nitlecon, Alat Edaho, Phoebe Taddy, Wetla, GNWT, Nitlecon, Hunti Yagolara, Phoebe Taddy, Ala Dile, Hunti Region Ra. 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Hani ho region hunt e hagin la ni let a cooking e yuka lats a da hunt e. So e he toni what la good in. Indi ho e yuka lats in da ho. E you was some bad that long will lahi hunt e wukini wukits in hoot a. Well, that's on Ikan, what's in Lile, Hanyo Dihu, Sumbago, Gun Janetta, E. Ashawaka, that's a dog on there. Next slide, please. So, D. Nitla Chida Wallahi, the question in the program, Oh, honey gets you on day, it's on Naket, a Tanyo on he, Ella Tage, it's on day, it's on Tan, it had a Nitle Chidao Tonhi, Etsuk Gegelets on picture on day. Next slide, please. Di asi had said Hana Woods on K, running the Ekon, who gave Ekon Ron, a lageda, conke teeth, so I get in, it's on Deja tea, it's on D mine. In a tianet, a kuhi, a kuhugi tian, a dani, a kuhun, a si, a tun, wulai lehi, a si, yet a nugget in honey, lenin de dowdy. A dia get in he hunti, a kunke, gadded, a kuhugi tian de. So di, with a huno dat on. And the, son din hu adela hun. No, nine. From 2016, so I get in there. So, di who we can in there that one there. Who know that's on in there? So, ekpo who get you on there. Who know that's on in there? Who's on ekpo who get you on there? So, e ye run in there. Don't song go here. I'll get dog in more. It's on in di who, na kill who in di. It's on saku youth. Honey go ahead, get in on there. Daniel go haggit in he, the scientist, Gihalats at da, Unta Gihalats at da, do now get on he, Shaku honey do I get done in day, Egi hent at lasts on day, game one day, Honey ranit la cona get da hots in wunta, go here, la get da, the garnizin on day. It's on Unta here, la get done in day, Gi now woods, a chin hunty dickin, etc. It's on wet day he, ye nuno votson tili ho tsage di hi wuke latsa da honde don da gin wo ase akonzo tili ho hlani de adin 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Next slide, please. 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Honey lenin de onke, don't here, la get dog in wound a don't song go neck a denawook a gezon. Don't song he asha giatin at so on a so don't song goods on a get on a go here, la get dog in wound. So de goods of boot na hoaten in de. Don't I di hanits on kenit let's see on a honey na cats in la. So don't I di don't mata honey dana ke giranese on a so I see honey has et ha it's on wedding he di hunty neck it's on I see that young on a di ho. Who chili na wa ahi watson what does it in that agoda de it's on do mata he did chini a get in de diho watson e di lani Henry Yongunde on the so asi honey climate change the din in the EU and EU asi hat set on the next slide please. So di gid lats on ke picture mata gin chihi asi haget hanawu it's on the next slide please. It's on Goyati ran in the e Jasen with Lagut in Honte Indi who Goyatits on K symposium Honey don't lan gets in Waga Goyatits on K Asion goods in De Honte Onta Gihe Shaku Domatanit a Congui a Lageda it's on goods of leadership he go here Gagre Honte. 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Next slide, please. So, the Ginitle Chihuala, E. Don Song Gihia, that's in the E. The question, my Merida Mackenzie Lafee, Ginitle Chihuan, it's on Lucy Nziza, it's on Merida Rabiska, John, it's on Eddie Washi, Kitchagin Alahu. It's on Nagula Football, James Rabiska, Gore Tahtielin James. It's on Akohi James Nitle Lani won Chile do it. Ekatano ho on etati elinga. Next slide, please. It's on D. Hutitzeda E. Hutitzeda Asi Hageta now. Didn't he Canada? So some buggits at him on a don't Zagindi hunte hunte. Northwest Territories, Kuhinzon, Kinchon, Yatsali, Kuhinzon, Gurkia, Lagedanile. So, Huntit, Kinchon communities ran in the 320,000 Hatlon, but Gutsagindi, Hunte, Hunti, Nanodats, on Dinkonga across the Northwest Territories, 60 projects, Dunsagindi, Hunte. It's on Sakamata, Nitla Kagetin Scholarship, Hani Gyunt Ara, Tano Dots on Nakeduns again, Dihonde. It's on Wadehi community events, Nano Dots on Fonton, Duns again, Dihonde. It's on Etlegete Ninde, Ye Aurora Village, Hutrante Akwangeti Honde, Dun San Get one Ninde, Dun Slack, we know. Go here, I get in on there. So did he ask it long again? Next slide, please. Di ginit le chi hunti hula. So next slide, please. Oh, those are supposed to be taken out. Next slide, next slide, next slide. So, asilong yeah, let's say that he don't long goods at disunt a asilong has a hinde. So, staff, ya gedli, zungekwe, it's on onta he goods a gedi, sheku he, wedi he, department, ladin, go here, lageda hunde. So, didi he hunt him as it's on goods on leadership. In the gap where he could a dagedi hunter some bata, it's on with the he okay, don't let it go get dead on MLA, Wada, Rebecca Alti, don't honey, could a get there some bata. So did he hunt a massy geese? Massy.
2: Masi, Tammy, and Brent, and the others with the presentation. Do we have any questions, comments, Please state your name and
3: Eid Adzon Wati Kincho Annual 22nd Kincho Annual Gathering, sixth session of the sixth Kincho Assembly, Didze Rani Dada Hadze Hadze Dani Dada Honu Dats Silla Nagia Dite Unhund E Silla New Uts Lige Dia Hund Ethe Hanu Hot Adzo Isa Annual Report Hagi Isi Wits Equa.
0: Picnic at in the Dungata gate, you this in the Granta gate, Hille, a cooling to get your look at Zesle. So must see this in the front time as going at Chinese, this in Clinchon Gonde, must see the front, must see.
2: Must see show for that, Clinchon, Clinchon, Tegunede. Okay, any other? Ame ike gudya gawadi okay masi thank you friend.

0: Next, we have client services. And we have Giselle Marin.
1: Let's see. I'll just wait for my presentation. Good morning. 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My name is Giselle Marion. I'm the Director of Client Services. Today, I will be providing an update, including our mandate structure and highlighting events from 25-26. 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Next slide. Client Services provides leadership for programs that improve quality of life, support economic growth, and strengthen our communities. Our work is guided by the 50-year vision, grounded in Klitschko values, language, and culture. We focus on accountability and purposeful programming and services for long-term stability. Next slide. Our four-year priorities are economic self-sufficiency, infrastructure, healing and wellness, and capacity building. Client Services provides programs and services in seven divisions: apprenticeship, career development, communications, economic development, enrollment, justice and victim services, and post-secondary. Next slide. Client Services has 27 employees serving five communities through multiple divisions. Our focus is to ensure programs and services are coordinated, accessible, and responsive to Klitschko needs. We recognize citizens often require more support from one division to another, so we work together to provide service and pathways for success. Next slide, please. Department of Client Services receives $4.1 million from the Klitschko government. This helps the delivery of programs and services across all the divisions. We focus on accountability, partnerships, and ensuring value and access for services for our Klitschko citizens. Client Services also gets an additional $9.3 million from Canada and $800,000 from GNWT. Next slide, please. Here's a photo of all the programs and services that we run under the divisions. They span from training, employment, to justice and post-secondary. Next slide. I'm going to focus on the highlights of all our divisions, and one of the main highlights is that we've completed our guidebook. This will help our clients better so they can find information to programs, eligibility, and how to access supports, and improving their awareness and access to all communities, to all our citizens. Our focus this year will be doing training pathways. Next slide. And our first pilot project for the training pathway was done in 2025 under the Apprenticeship Pathway Pilot Project, which was run under Klitschko Investment Corp. They had 15 citizens that took part, 4 were in apprenticeship, and 11 were in trades. We are now going to scale up and work with Klitschko Investment Corp, and they will run the 3 pathways: the trades pathway, the apprenticeship pathway, and the project management pathway in all 5 communities. Next slide. We also heard from our citizens in Yellowknife, and Career Development has launched the Klitschko Works program with the Mind Training Society. This program supports Klitschko citizens in Yellowknife. It coordinates career planning, job linking, training and employment, and community-based training, real work experience. This is funded by the Giant Mind Fund. This helps citizens into jobs. Next slide. Under economic development, they provided the CRA tax clinics, arts and tourism, and ongoing business supports. The summer foraging program hired 145 participants and produced more than 1,000 tea bags and 1,000 bottles of fireweed syrup, which we sell on the Klitschko online store. The division also advanced the Klitschko Business Registry portal, website, and database. It is expected to launch this year, and this will help build stronger foundation for Klitschko-owned businesses. Next slide. Another highlight is the Clicho Holiday Showcase in Yellowknife. We had 37 artists and welcomed over 2,000 shoppers in Yellowknife. And we also completed the Clicho Arts Film Project, which will be showcasing our artists, our foraging program. And this film was completed last year and will be showcased in the communities and in festivals. Next slide. Enrollment. Enrollment is now a standalone division. It's separate from post-secondary, and their first task is to review the estate management program to strengthen our support for our citizens. Next slide. Under Justice and Victim Services, we focus on improving access to justice for our citizens. This includes reviewing the legal services needs, developing a criminal record suspension program with the Mine Training Society, and receiving RCMP approval to provide fingerprint-based criminal record checks in the community of Bechico as our pilot project. We will continue to work to strengthen family violence prevention, launching good behavior ticket pilot project with the RCMP in Bechico, which is focused on the youth and crime prevention activities for safer communities. Next slide. Our post-secondary support program, or division, sorry, is going to focus on our youth. They are working with the Northern Youth Abroad program so that our students, our citizens, can travel, volunteer, and gain leadership experience through high school credit locally in Canada and internationally. Post-secondary also developed the Clicho Compass program, launched this year. It guides students with academic, cultural support, mentorship, and career support through college, university, and trades. Last slide, please. In closing, I'd like to thank our staff, leadership and partners, and community members for their continued support for our Clicho citizens. Together, we build stronger pathways, improving access to programs and services, and supporting a strong, sustaining Clicho nation today and for the future. Merci.
0: Merci for that presentation, Giselle. Now, do we have any questions, comments from the public? I see none. Again, thank you very much. Oh, just we got. Go ahead, state your name, community you reside in.
2: Tony Rabskas here. As you say, in the pool, in the second at the court, you see, teach at the teaching wound. Teach so dragging to the second little court, you see, need Nagita, I give a university college, I need to get him with a Saka Kakunet, the Kaget in there. Tuna Kie, Nawunat, so Kituni, the Indani, the Kia, and Haiti Yada, Takun, it says on a stand in there, with a dead out there. Hadi Nawood, I get the dune. See who sit in it like quiet in there. Hani Ho, Tinchu One. Kids are digging the deal, how got the loan? Unit the dilemma, unit labs on the cutting a scene, lot don't know. So, unit labs or who gets in it like not a lead, need the $9 in it like what I legit. It's on seat, so kids are getting on your phone, the hack of Solano. It's on seats from butter, dilemma down. We need the nice city, we need the nice center. It's on here, Calgary University, it's on there, and I could not class on Liggy Dihanyo. Nitle Nile, let's see, Takuts on that Liggy, it's on Sikha, Nitle, we need a nice class, Jacuno da, you delay me down. Sit here, sit, honey, take a hot da. 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Take high the point, see who lad does in massy the phone, one it and I found a honeymotard doing like it in the Sakahani get quinny the guinea clouds and the guts in it. The console get that is yada, honey, see what in this and the foot. So I think he must see.
0: Must see for that, Tony, Chazelle.
1: Today, post-secondary is very expensive, and we have to save and provide some sort of planning. So Client Services is working with Northern Youth Abroad with the Northern Compass to help students in university and in high school so that they can transition and save for that next stage in life. And also with career development, we're doing planning and post-secondary planning with our students so that they can be better prepared when they go to school. A lot of times in these cases, our students need time to plan and budget when they go to school, and this takes time. And we also need to make sure we apply for all the programs that are available. And some of our programs, like the bursary, requires an SFA denial letter. This is part of the funding agreement and oftentimes cannot be overlooked as it's part of the funding agreement. I know it's difficult for our students, but this is one way to get funding to help with tuition, books, and travel. We're doing our best with client services under post-secondary to provide better supports. In the last year, we've put together a youth strategy and now developing a youth training program for the whole region so that we can meet the needs and the capacity that is required in our nation. It's must see.
0: Merci, Giselle. Any other comments or questions? I see none. Thank you, Giselle.

0: We have two more presentations. Should we take a break or what? What do you think? No? Okay, we'll go on. Next up is early childhood. Joni Tatcha, you're up.
1: Come on down.
0: Come on down.
2: Santani Jose, Joni Tatcha Sie, Bibiana Chalia, Gin Linson, Department Gihelata, Tinchon Government Gihe. Next slide, next slide. Sakana Chalia Gihelat, it did Saku to get the lay, it's a Saka, Getagi Goods on Gihelat, it day, it's a getting Gihe. Bishiko got the Sika Hondana Keki Woods on Gihe, let's eat the after school program. Next slide. So Sikan Chilea Kehudiko, Nanon Dots or Eke D, don't have Sungo Helagi dinner. Sikan Chilea Kehudiko, Bishiko Sundi and Lagi De, Edzo D. What he did, it's a government he tie. Bishiko Healthy Family Programs in a ke Aboriginal Head Start in she. What he Healthy Family Programs in she. Government he Healthy Programs in she. It's a equity Healthy Programs in she. It's a difalia tinchon language. It's a cultural coordinator. Go he la dadza Camilla Soul Chocolate. Next slide. Early childhood department, Sumba Dani Neteze, Eazo, Dek Awude, Egito Sumba Ahuti, Quitting Ashadiga, the GNWT funds got the daycare skip, we are supporting child inclusion, it's a participation. Healthy family programs got the MACA, municipal, it's a community affairs. Federal funds got the Aboriginal Head Start. It's on IELCC, Indigenous Early Learning. It's a child care. It's a finicky First Nations and Inuit child care initiative. Iyazu sumbat eke sikan chalaga hudiko gutlawullahi azu dunguga elagi de igitso atine sumba it's on programs. So guhi sumbat eke ta early childhood asazu etle. Next slide.
3: My mom.
2: So deep picture wata de azon clean chunk asika kudiko azon guga lagi de e daiku last year orientation hatsin la husumba ke yes azo hagetuhi professional developments it did the sakanchalia dani nizingi kehudia yazo hagetu yearly ega sumba tetese. Next slide. So Sikan Tinchon Shikana Chalaga Hudiko, it's operational all year round. D Hui Gamati Family Resource Center license Hadza, it's a healthy family program started May 2026. It's a Wikwiti Family Resource Center. Ii said daycare open had to live but healthy family programs. Ii February 2026. Ii tika kunguye la daza. Sika da tlong Wikwiti na de iga dani daycare open da ii wungutu da da dihwe. It's on the last Friday of every month. Daycare is closed. PD staff, like I said, professional development. Haniga de iga na dazate. Dungu he lagi da iga. Tinchon language integration. So did the Tinchon word of the month. Dihuta taihu I. Every month, Tinchon one word of the month. Isakagi he lagi de hani hagi geto. Early childhood programs

0: Easter can be embedded in Tlingcho Nawu. Celebrating families ongoing project, it's a project Dihui Healthy Family Program Activities. E next slide at that, but Dihui OT occupational therapist, it's on SLP, speech language pathology. It's a conch lag go he lagide. It's a families, honey go he lagide. It's a community, so travel getting as needed. Next slide. So staff this year Manitoba to get there. Oops, we're on the wrong, go back. So this year Manitoba to get there, it's a staff picture. It's on the next slide. Staff Vancouver to get last year. Next slide. So staff early childhood, this one, Bishikon Tlingcho daycare. Next slide. Edzo daycare. Next slide. Diwati daycare. Next slide. It's this one, Johnny Armaker Gamati Shikan Shalek Ehudiko. This year, E daycare open Hadza. You can see some of the pictures. Isika, they're really happy with the new building. It's a staff, it takes a lot of work going back and forth with leadership. So I want to say Masi Cho to all the leadership. For these buildings, so hopefully Wati is on our on the next list. Next slide. So activities. So healthy family programs right now, if you guys have any questions, Nolene Bishop and it's a manager, healthy family coordinators, they do a lot of like healthy class, cooking classes, drop-in programs, child development activities. It's a culturally relevant activities. They do home visiting programs. It's when they connect with early childhood professionals, connect to families, community organizations, Aboriginal Head Start. This year, it went into this year, Kwana, she's been doing full programs with the curriculum for preschoolers. So this year, we're working for Tlingcho Birthworks. It's ongoing work to develop Tlingcho grounded learning training resources to provide opportunity to learn about midwifery and Tlingcho birthing practices. I see a lot of strong ladies in here. Like, I think that you guys should sign up for this because we want to kind of had midwifery in Tlingcho Nawu. MFI, ongoing work to develop Tlingcho grounded early years learning training resources to provide opportunities to learn about early childhood development and traditional Tlingcho traditional practices. Next slide. So program. This is in Bishikon. Next slide. Wati. Like I said, there's no building here, but that's my next goal, is to get a building here. Next slide. Gamati. Next slide. And this is the Wekwiti Family Resource Center. Hindi Falia Openaza. Next slide. Aboriginal Head Start in Bishikon. Next slide. So this one, Eve, this lady, she's a special support services. This year, SLP Gohelada is a speech and language therapist. So I just wanted to say that she is part of our team. So she travels to any of the communities if you need support with speech therapy. Megan Wee, she's on the slide there. And she's fulfilling a gap the GNWT is not fulfilling. Next slide. So looking forward, we are working on four markers that the Tlingit government they asked us to work on. So economic self-sufficiency, we wanted to provide meaningful employment to Tlingit citizens and establish infrastructure in the Tlingit region. Infrastructure, to establish infrastructure in all communities for the early childhood department. Healing and wellness, to support family wellness and child development in the Tlingit region now and into the future. It's a capacity building, to staff Tlingit citizens in all early childhood program with trained professionals. Before I sign off, I just wanted to say that I would like to emphasize the early childhood department managers, educators, and staff that the work we do is deeply impactful. As both a mother, a grandmother, and an educator, I strongly believe... strongly believe that early childhood and cognitive development are the foundation for a child's future adulthood. Instilling a love for lifelong learning from an early age is essential. It is a healthy and necessary habit that benefits children throughout their lives. As educators and parents, we share the responsibility of nurturing this mindset in a holistic way, supporting not only academic growth, but also social, emotional, and cognitive development. Equally important is reinforcing these practices within the home. As parents, you are the first educators. When families and educators work together, we create a strong, holistic, consistent environment that encourages Tlingit children to grow into confident, capable, and lifelong learners. With that said, next slide. Masi Cho and Tlingit Unity.
1: Masi joining with the presentation. Do you have any questions, comments on this presentation? You can come up, state your name and the community you're from, and go from there.
2: Assembly getting her Jackson the way Kinley is on Jenny Allen. Sutsa was a good gulle doline. So Eke do not want what the Eke no help lane. A dear Dustin Lawazane. Womo Kazan get a ticket yet. The carne, she get frustrated. Okay, Eke will not want that him. No, it's too much for her, Lani. There's lots of program new seen honey her. She doesn't even bother looking for it. So that's not that for life, Nadita Tiana. That did so Nadita Tiana. So woman he kid Nizai Lani, young good daddy. He's on such a good Dani who like good dehini Lene, Taudi. So, in the home, when we have the contact, we have a program, we have a disability, let her know, then she can go from there. Because every month, every month, So is there anything for her to do with her son? No, it's like a high sin. Okay. Merci.
1: Merci, Joni. Do you have any response?
0: So, you know, we have SLP, it's on OT.

0: Somebody is getting married outside.
1: Break on it.
0: Huh?
1: Break.
0: Break? Yeah, we'll take 5 minutes break.
1: Switch it.
2: 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They're taking the short break at this time. I'm pretty sure there was a wedding today this afternoon, so we can hear all the vehicle. But anyways, we're just going to take a short break. We're taking a 5 minutes break at this time, so we're going to go back to the main studio. Masi.
3: Remediation work is underway on the Giants Mine site, with activities expected to continue throughout the summer. Blasting will take place so the project can make upgrades at the entrances at Giant Mine along the Highway 4, also known as the Ingraham Trail. Blasting begins in early June and is expected to last until early July. Drivers and residents in the area may experience a temporary delay of approximately 4 minutes per blast. Please observe safety signage and pay special attention to warning signals. The project will also conduct additional work along the highway until the end of August. There will also be increased traffic and heavy truck presence on the roads and highways surrounding the site throughout the construction season. 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
4: He creates a tit a yikosho for a two let and a he hericote where Cotik on tie, then a tie to tit a tie, triat a hair for a two let and a hair as o tit a curriculte where. I help what three a tea cone, then a help what two lail hot a refiku wa, a heco where he to it sorrets uteco as ute. 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Ehi ke ku hetia ahent
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0: We're just about to go back on the floor. A live broadcasting from Wati, Clinton Annual Gathering. The CKOB is covering the sixth session of a sixth assembly of a Clinton Gathering in Wati. And we're now going to go back to the floor. I'm Eva Bivaho, cover this Clinton Annual Meeting in Wati. I now go back to the studio so we can go back on live Masi.
1: Okay, Lauren, go ahead.
2: Masi, Mr. Speaker. Good afternoon. Lorraine Beaverho Sie Wati Zong Ate, Director of Healing and Community Wellness. I'll go to the next slide. So I'm honored to be here today to speak about the Department of Healing and Community Wellness and the work we are responsible for across the Clicho region and for Clicho government. Our department's mandate is to support mental, emotional, spiritual, physical well-being of Clicho citizen. Again, this work is grounded in Clicho concepts of healing and wellness, while also connecting our people to modern health and social systems. Our vision is that every Clicho citizen and families feel supported, healthy, and connected to language, culture, land, identity, and community. Go to the next slide. So our department delivers services through five divisions: administration, clinical care and case management, community care, health promotion, and on-the-land healing. Together, these divisions support operations, counseling, case management, youth and elder programming, health education that is culturally grounded in land-based healing, and also the department has 26 staff across the region and continues to prioritize Clicho recruitment, training, and mentorship in local capacity. And as you look at the front of our table right now, you can see five Clicho ladies that help run this department and lead the division. And that just represents our community today. And we're working really hard to strengthen that capacity in our region. Again, we are also leading five key CEC approved initiatives, including child and family services capacity building, the critical path drug task force initiative, treatment feasibility study, and continued work on the healing path strategy. Next slide. So again, I want to acknowledge our Department of Healing and Community Wellness staff. This team is a foundation of our work across administration, clinical care, community programming, health promotion, and on-the-land healing. And again, their compassion, patience, dedication allow us to respond to community needs, deliver programs, and support citizens and family across four communities. And again, I want to thank and Masi Cho to every staff member for your commitment and care. Go to the next slide. So department budget, the department budget's total annual budget for this fiscal year is $10,806,731. Funding comes from three main sources. Canada contributes to 58%, the Clicho government contributes to 35%, and GWT contributes to 7%. These funds support staffing, community-based programs, youth initiatives, health elder supports, and regional wellness operations. In 2025 and 2026, the department also provided over $1 million in community contributions, supporting cultural connection, food security, family well-being and community-led programs across the region. And this also includes contribution to recreation departments, community governments, and all four communities to really increase programmings and services being delivered to Kleecho region. Go to the next slide. So I'm going to pass this over to Clinical Care and Case Management Division, Glotia Woodson, who is the manager for that division. Let's see.
3: Masicho Lorene, C. Glotia Woodson, C. Beshiko Akt E. Sambak E. Nade. I'm happy to share the work of our department divisions and would first like to share the work of our clinical care and case management team. The clinical care and case management division responds to complex needs related to mental health, addictions, trauma, grief, and stress. In 2025 to 2026, 36% of counseling clients identified alcohol and drug addictions as their primary concern, and the division delivered 302 counseling sessions. Five clients completed treatment and six were referred to sober living supports. The Beshiko Warming Shelter supported 103 clients, providing shelter, meals, showers, laundry, and stabilization supports. Jordan's principal also delivered major supports, including $597,824 in food supports, 725 program interactions, and 42 approved service interventions. Some of our special initiatives that the clinical care and case management team also led, important community-based initiatives, are as follows. The Winter Clothing Drive provided essential winter clothing supports to 20 Kleecho citizens experiencing homelessness, distributed winter jackets, boots, mitts, hats, and ski pants. Additional supports were provided in partnership with the Yellowknife Women's Society. The work of Clinical Care and Case Management Division reflects the ongoing commitment to supporting individuals through some of the most difficult challenges, while ensuring access to care, safety, and culturally grounded healing supports all across the communities. I'm going to pass this along to Belinda Sanguiz, the Manager of Community Care. Merci.
4: Hello. Belinda Sanguiz to you, Bichekunzate, the Wukungwatahi Community Care Division. The Community Care Division supports youth, elders, families, and food security programming all across the four communities, staff in Bicheku, Wati, and Gamati to help deliver these programs that strengthen our connection to the community and community well-being. In 2025 to 2026, the division delivered 135 programs with well over 4,525 participants. The highlights included elder visits, youth engagement, food bank, hamper support, culture activities, and family well-being programs. Special initiatives that we had in the past fiscal year include Laksinan. We had over 45 elders participate. They were able to participate in the annual Catholic gathering in the Western Canada. Provided culture support and connection through travel and ceremony. We also had Inspire start the conference in BC. We supported 10 youth, which focused on education, leadership, and culture identity. We also had Youth Rising, another conference where we supported 10 youth from all the Kleecho communities. They focused on healing, youth leadership development, and empowerment. So, Musty, I'm gonna pass this on to April.
5: Musty, Belinda. C. April Alexis Ye, Zongwa Watie Nate, Health Promotion Sunke Lata, Kleecho Region Gua. So, Gutsun Health Promotion and what's it done in the education, prevention, awareness, its outreach to support mental health, physical and emotional and cultural well-being. In the Huganin de Dean Division, Hunta Chinchon Region, that's at the 75 programs had shown wicked, let's in that. It's on a kilometer on Shontiak on that, on Nanuda Shonti, do had shown good some programs now with the. It's on a sea. Running the diabetes wellness, he has in la. It's harm reductions, he wicked, let's in the trauma, it's a grief workshops, he honey has in la. It's on do a nigga, it's a d honey, it's on ke do who I get one nizzy, sigiza, it's on with a nizzy, together honey, it's on ke do get a that's in the hunt. It's on who I go to running the recovery coach training today. It's on Dwani Nizi, the no who get a counseling sessions, honey workshops, hats in la do nanu that's on here. She went a it's on when no running the addictions, it's on suicide prevention. See, honey, it's in la with ha. Lateral kindness, you hope we quit you do know that's on Sunday, you wouldn't own it. It's on Sika, honey, do my touch, digging out addiction, sitting in there, honey, hits on workshops, that's in La Hunte. It's on Lanada, running the diabetes wellness, on K, eat a see. With the nits of dads, I want eh. Izon and Dean Tiffany, Wu Hayatia Masi.
6: Good afternoon, Masi. Tiffany, what a win, say eh? What he not there? On a land healing, Zunk manager, eh? Kinchon government, get Duke Asha, the Huhan, the Komota, healing and wellness, Unkega de Isa, Dani Asi, Hayat Etiaga de Isa, had it at Hulani right now. In the Dukwanlani, healing and wellness, Wungogi dads at all. So I Dani, Zijihi, Isa. So I would like to speak to the work on the land healing division. The on the land healing division provides culturally safe programming that connects Klinchun citizens to land, language, culture, and community for healing and wellness. In 2025-2026, the division delivered 6 camps with approximately 68 participants. And we focused on grief and loss, men's recovery, youth suicide prevention, youth wellness, and culture strengthening. Funding of approximately 799,000 supported camp operations, travel, staff, elders, counselors, food, and supplies. The division also invested in supporting well-being training to strengthen staff capacity and safety. Looking ahead, priorities include stable funding, increased participation, stronger partnerships, youth wellness, and expanded healing and recovery programming. The On the Land Division continues to play a vital role in supporting healing, prevention, and wellness across the Klinchon region by ensuring programming remains culturally grounded, community-led, and focus on long-term well-being. Masi.
2: Go to the next slide. So in 2025, the Department of Healing of Community Wellness and Healing supported wildfire response evacuation efforts during the Wati evacuation from August 29 to September 6. Working with community governments and City of Yellowknife, staff helped coordinate registration, information services, transportation, emergency relief, application, and mental health and wellness supports. Cultural, emotional, and spiritual supports were also prioritized, including traditional activities, foods were possible, also by gathering ceremony-based supports and cultural-centered care. So for those of the Wati people that were evacuated last year, our team really worked really, really hard to ensure that Wati people took care of their own people. So as managers, we were in the back scene by mentoring and guiding the local people how to coordinate and to provide the supports and services last year. So we're very happy with how the supports were delivered last year. It was a lot of work, but it was possible when we all worked together. So I just want to acknowledge that. And again, during the evacuation, we provided cultural, emotional supports, and we had about 459 evacuees that we supported. And demonstrating strong coordination and culturally ground emergency response. And again, this response demonstrated the strength of our interdepartmental coordination, our commitment to community safety, and the importance of culturally grounded emergency response system. And also, I just want to acknowledge all the people that volunteered their time. There's a lot of people that came out and cooked, that a lot of people that lived in Yellowknife who are Klicho, I just want to honor them because they also did a lot of cooking. They volunteered their time, they brought in food, they really did care about our people, and their work and their support was really appreciated. So I just wanted to acknowledge that as well. And everyone that also contributed to the support, YK, DFN also was there supporting us. They provided all the caribou meat, so we were able to provide traditional foods for our elders, for our family. And one of the huge feedback we got was that Sportsplex became a culture center for 1 week. And when we heard about that, it's like, okay, our mission was accomplished, because that's exactly what the space needed to be like. It needed to feel like home, and everyone needed to be in a space where we can all be together. So I just want to again acknowledge all the people that contributed to that work. Masi Cho for that. And again, for the wildfire response highlighted again the resilience of our communities and the importance of the coordinated, culturally informed emergency planning that supports not only physical safety, but also emotional and cultural well-being during the times of crisis. Go to the next slide. So the treatment feasibility study, we are in the phase one of the treatment feasibility study that actually has just been concluded. Since January 2026, the department held 6 engagement sessions in Bechakon, Gamati, Wikwiti, Wati, and Yellowknife, and a shareholder engagement in Bechakon to include those unable to attend in person. 2 online surveys were also completed for youth and also for adults. We made sure that engagements was also done with the youth. We attended the high school. And again, the engagement reached more than 300 community members and shareholders, including 66 sessions participants, 199 adult survey participants, 63 youth survey participants, and 70 shareholder participants. What we heard report is being finalized for CEC for review, and early findings show a strong support for culturally grounded, trauma-informed, family-centered hybrid model that is local, flexible, confidential, and rooted in Kleecho values. Go to the next slide. And again, in closing, I'd just like to sincerely thank everyone for taking the time to listen and engage in today's presentation and in the work of the Department of Healing and Community Wellness. Everything that has been shared today represents a high-level overview. There's a lot of programs that we're not mentioning just because we can be up here for hours talking. So I really encourage everyone to look in your promotional bags that was delivered or handed out by a governance team. There's a final annual report that lists details in depth with our department information. And again, I just want to thank you all and Masi Cho.
1: Masi Cho, Loring, and the others for your presentation. Do we have any comments or questions for this presentation? I don't see anybody. Thank you, Lorraine and the crew. Thank you for presentation. Okay, that will be all for today on the agenda. We will close with a prayer from Elder from Wati, Leo Nitsiza. And there might be a feast pretty soon, I guess. Shortly. Get it set up there. Thank you. So we'll, Leo.
7: Masi, you
0: We are now going to close the session this afternoon. You are listening to the live coverage of a sixth session of sixth assembly of a Kleecho annual gathering in Wati. And I'm Eva Beaverho. I'm covering the Kleecho annual meeting in Wati today. So we are going to close our meeting for today. We're now going to go back to the main studio. Masi, the Masi na he sin sin da iba biva ho adi yun de. The did zinke ni de da did zinke li ga adi yun de. At sin sat sun de at sin. nahira hida wede gata yonde tsiki obi and it's inkita the message jona hisi. We now go back to Yellowknife, the main studio, live broadcasting from Wati. I'm Eva Bivaho. Masi.
7: That was Friendly, the star of Yes Boy, the radio show.
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10: Good afternoon. I'm Connor Petrie. The South and North Slave regions will see cooler temperatures regionally this week, but the strong winds and chances of lightning across the NWT may result in a growth of current fires, says officials. The Fort Simpson wildfire has grown to over 21,000 hectares and pushed south on Sunday, burning west of Highway 1 down to the Liard River, stated NWT Fire. The wildfire does remain active on both sides of Highway 1, from the causeway south to the Wildrose subdivision. The fire is mainly a surface fire in these areas, but fire that has burned into the ground remains an active threat to structures. The village of Fort Simpson will continue damage assessments and notify property owners of damage to structures on private property. The Wrigley wildfire has grown to over 15,500 hectares and remains 12 kilometers north of the evacuated community. Winds are expected to shift from northerly to southerly winds, pushing the fire back on itself, stated Wildfire Information Officer Shannon Graff. Quote, the fire did not grow close to the community. The most common growth since its start coming to the north and west driven by southerly and easterly winds, stated Graff on Sunday afternoon. Cooler weather is providing a good opportunity to get good work done and reassess strategies on this fire. The fire is not out and remains a serious situation to be managed. No losses of cabins or structures have been reported or observed at this time. The 120 or so participants in the 2026 Trails of Our Ancestors canoe trip battled tough weather right to the end, as blustery winds pummeled the procession on Lac La Marte as it arrived at Wati on Sunday. The annual multi-day journey starting from Kleecho communities are designed to retrace the routes used by the participants' ancestors, connecting them with their cultural heritage and traditional way of life. A large crowd on shore cheered the arrival of the voyagers, and a couple of hundred people formed a receiving line to shake the hand of each and every canoeist. Kleecho Grand Chief Jackson Lafferty was one of the canoeists. He stated, quote, just being out on the land, the wilderness, the freedom, every trip is different. We see all kinds of wildlife, and we have some challenges with the weather. It's unpredictable, but we manage. The arrival of the canoeists kicked off a week of government dialogues and cultural activities at the 22nd Kleecho Annual Gathering and 6th session of the 6th Kleecho Assembly, which begins today at 1 p.m. The Yellowknife Fire Department recently responded to a tent fire early on Sunday morning. The fire occurred in a wooded area behind the Crestview apartment building at 5001 52nd Avenue. Fire crews had mobilized within 8 minutes of receiving the call and quickly located the flaming tent. The fire was brought under control and firefighters remained on the scene with local RCMP to make sure that the area was safe. No injuries were reported in this incident, and the fire was contained to the tent. The cause of the fire is still under investigation. The City of Yellowknife is reminding residents that a fire ban is still in effect due to dry weather conditions. During this time, open burning is prohibited, and residents are advised to report any signs of fire by calling 911. Any updates to the city's fire ban will be posted to the city's website and social media channels. And swimming restrictions at the main beach area of the Fred Henne Territorial Park are now lifted, as follow-up testing indicated safe levels of bacteria, says the GNWT. After samples were taken on June 25th showing unusually high levels of E. coli, Follow-up testing was performed late last week that showed the bacteria levels had fallen well below the Health Canada guidelines for recreational water quality. The GNWT's chief environmental health officer recommended on Sunday that the beach could be reopened. E. coli is a type of bacteria that normally lives in the intestines of healthy people and animals, say national public health officials. While most strains are harmless and help digest food, some harmful strains can produce toxins or get into the wrong places, causing illnesses like food poisoning or UTIs. Symptoms include severe stomach cramps and typically start 1 to 4 days after exposure and can last up to a week. Most cases resolve on their own with plenty of rest and fluids. And now, here's a special report from the CKLB newsroom.
11: This is CKLB, the voice of Denonday. I'm Stacey Arden-Smith, and you're listening to Take the Road Less Traveled, but always wear good moccasins.
12: Recognition. I've had many, many, many awards in my lifetime, but nobody knows about it because nobody needs to know. My name is Lois First Lafferty. I was born in Iqaluit, but my family was actually living in the Pokiat town, which is across the river from Iqaluit. So we lived there until I was about 4 years old, and then we moved to Inuvik with a bombardier across the Mackenzie River in the dead winter. There we lived in a tent, and my dad started working at the school, and he brought boards home, and pretty soon we had a floor, and, you know, we had half a wall, and we stayed in a tent until the 512s were being built, and then we received the 512 to live in. And we almost froze in there, because living in a tent, we had this little tight stove heater. It was so hot, eh, that living in a house, a government house, we had a small little cook stove, a very nice little cook stove. It only held one little piece of wood in there. It was so cold. But eventually things got better and they got warmer. And so I went to school in Inuvik. And although I say that I'm from Iqaluit, I was raised in Inuvik. I went to school in Inuvik and in Aurora College and here in Fort Smith, where I'm recently retired now. I also went to school in Iqaluit, where I did my teaching practicum with the Inuit people to the University of Saskatchewan. I also did courses with the University of Alberta and the University of UBC, and went through my 35 years of teaching, and then I stopped for 13 continuous years, so I ended with 48 years of teaching band dance groups throughout my lifetime.
13: That sounds pretty incredible. And to become a teacher alone is hard work. Was it mainly elementary students, high school students, or a combination of all of the above?
12: Well, I taught anywhere from kindergarten at that time. There was no JK to grade 6. And then when I went into another community, I taught 7 to 9. And the range of abilities were 1 to 9, 1 to 7. Whatever. Very challenging, but very exciting. I always enjoy being a teacher. That was my calling. And I lived the life of a teacher. I was in the classroom early in the morning, 7:30, and I was out in the classroom about 6 at night. My children were raised in the classroom and spent Friday nights to Sunday nights in the classroom. My children grew up playing with centers, playing out in the schoolyards, and they never ever questioned it. You know why? They were not out playing with other kids, or inside the classroom with me. That's with me all the time, and I'm busier now than I was as a teacher. Now my two daughters are educators as well, and they look back and they say, it's so easy to be who we are now, because we were right with you in the classroom. We were helping you set these centers up, and so they won't worry. They enjoy working in the classrooms themselves.
13: Definitely. So it sounds like you've created a legacy with your own children who have become educators in your footsteps. What has been your driving force to be a community builder, to teach?
12: When you look at the classroom, you know, we have a curriculum, but really the students are your curriculum. The students are your driving force. They're the ones that show you what they're interested in, and they want to know, can we do this? Can we do that? So they ask, and then, you know, we start something. I'll give you an example about jigging. When jigging started, it was one of the students that I always had the radio on in the classroom, the background sound. It's always behind my desk. The radio is always on. So Jiggin would come on in the afternoon. There would be a Jiggin program. The music would come on. One of the kids put their hand up and said, "Can we jig?" And I said, "Oh, sure." So they all got up and they were standing by their desk and they were just jigging away. And then every day after that, it became a ritual in the classroom when we were jigging. Pretty soon we had a jigging group. Then we became recognized and we were dancing in the community, dancing for the school. I even fundraised by myself and I took a class from Inuvik to Yellowknife to Bay River to Portsmouth to Fort Providence. We fundraised money for plane tickets and it was so much fun doing that. I never thought it would happen, but it did happen. And I had parents that volunteered to come, so we had enough parents to supervise the students, and it was just a dream for the students. Then after that, it just became a habit. Mm-hmm. I just continued to have dance groups anywhere I went. I create a dance group, we go somewhere at the end of the year to celebrate our achievements. And the one thing about jigging is that, you know, I'm not a dancer myself, but I know the steps, and I showed them the steps, played the music, and then they owned it. Mm-hmm. And then they created their own dances, and we created over 20 dances in a 45-minute performance. And we were in the 1993 True North Concert in Inuvik, where they had people come together, all the fiddlers and the territories, and we were a part of that. And then later on in life, when I moved to Fort Smith, there was a South Slave concert, like a True North concert. That was another one. Mm-hmm. We got to that one too. And then we won an award. We won an award for the group across the NWT. We won an award for that. And I brought with me to that award assembly any night a little girl that came to me at 3 years old, and she said, "Mrs. Lafferty, when I go to school, I'm going to be in your dance group." I said, "Okay." Never thought I'd see her again. Well, Daisy came into the dance group in grade or kindergarten. She was there. She stayed with me all through the dance group, straight to grade 6. And then when she went off to grade 7, she came back as a helper. When I brought one person with me, I brought her with me. Yeah, she still dances. And, you know, I'm retired from that now. As of 2023, I'm retired of dancing and subbing and the whole thing now. Did it all my life. I started at 17 years old, flipped that around. I'm now 71, and that's finally I'm done. But I'm still doing other things. I'm busier now than I was as a teacher.
13: How did you learn to jig? You said you weren't a dancer, but where did the jigging come from?
12: In my family, my dad was a fiddler, my brother was a fiddler, and I have a lot of cousins that are fiddlers on my first side. That's my maiden name. To this day, there's still a lot of fiddlers in the family. We have fiddle music all the time. If it wasn't the radio in the background, my dad would come home from work and he'd pick up his fiddle and he'd start playing. One of my brothers would pick up the guitar and start strumming. That music was a part of our life since we were born. Mm-hmm. And so, and then in my family, some of us were dancers, some of us were not. I was more of a listener. But it was when I became the teacher and the little girls wanted to start jigging, we just went from there. I was like, "I jig in private." You know, when I'm in the classroom, I'll shut the door. They think I'm the best jigger in the world, you know. And one thing about the group is you can get the shyest child, and that child will blossom. And, you know, I always had, in the classroom, I always had at least 30 kids in the group. Mm-hmm. But when it became extracurricular, I had up to 80. Sometimes I had 100. And I managed them all, and I always told them that before we even dance, you have to know how to listen. So if your eyes are elsewhere, then you're going to miss the cues of what comes next. And when I make a call, you need to hear. Yeah, so it doesn't matter what ability you have. Those little guys that may not have been successful in the classroom were successful on the floor. Mm-hmm. So they had success at some point in their life. Eh?
13: Yeah.
12: And they were always encouraged.
13: Oh, sounds like you completely mesmerized them.
12: And they mesmerized me. That's what kept me going. The excitement, the adrenaline, the commitment, the love. Throughout my years of teaching, I taught the children who I taught. I taught their children, and I taught their grandchildren. It got to that point where, oh my goodness sakes, my mother says that you taught her.
13: And see, that goes back to legacy. These are legacies that we leave behind and how impactful you have been for them.
12: My mom and dad were in residential school and they were learned to be silent. Mm-hmm. And so the communication that I got through the years of, you know, when I did something, it was eye contact, it was body language that told me that they were proud of me.
13: Oh, that's good to know. What would you define as success?
12: My experience in success is that, one, you know, if you're interested, you need to love what you're doing, have an open mind and be approachable, and take the students' interests at heart and allow them to guide you. They are the foundation of education. And then you get that teamwork, the collaboration of teamwork, and it's the parents, and it's the students, and it's the volunteers. You see happy children. You know, they always know there's something else besides reading and writing and mathematics and all those other things that you do. And it's really hard. You know, it's a voluntary thing. Mm-hmm. But when you do something like digging on the side, well, that's another commitment, because you're not only, you don't only have those

0: I went full circle. I started out as a teacher assistant, assistant to vice principal. I came back as an instructor to the teacher education program. My saving grace was organization, focus, and commitment, and loving what I did. I look back at those things now, you know, all the things that you do as a human being in your jobs, sometimes you don't even realize what you're doing until it's all done, and then someone reminds you. And I have to say, oh, yeah, I did do that. The kids, you know, they come to me and they say, are you going to start jigging again? I'm 71 now. You know what? I still have the energy, but I need to take some time for me and my grandchildren. And I'm learning this, so, you know, I'm learning to do the things that I've never done before. You know, when I received the King Charles Award, I was just shocked that you're speechless. And then when my husband was the one he was collaborating everything that I accomplished in my lifetime. He listed all the things, and I went, oh my goodness sakes, you know. When I retired from 2011, I retired with 34 years, 178 days. Now, when I first started teaching in Fort McPherson, Chief Julius School, the year ending was 178 days. That's a year. Mm-hmm. But in my retirement, it said 34 years, 178 days. Well, I'm taking that as 35 years because I worked really hard for every minute. So then I carried on with 13 years of subbing in. I mean, it's time to move on to do different things. Still in good health and have a lot of energy. I enjoy what I do. I also took two counseling courses out of St. Matthew's College out of the U of A, 2018 to 2019. I did one course in trauma recovery, and the other one was in suicide prevention. So I'm also a qualified counselor. I still know there's things that I haven't accomplished yet. I don't know what they are right now. Right now, it seems to be sewing. I learned to make ribbon skirts, and I taught my little 5-year-old granddaughter. She's now 9. Mm-hmm. She sews her own ribbon skirts too. And I made one for myself, but I didn't wear it. Learning to sew, and I was making these dresses. I thought, why am I doing this? It's not my culture, you know? Mm-hmm. And then one of my cousins on Facebook put a picture of my grandmother up there. My grandmother was... she lived until she was about 86 years old, and she hunted, trapped, and everything on her own, and she was flying, and she had this picture she had of this sealskin parka, and she had a black ribbon skirt on. I thought, if she's wearing a skirt, then we did have skirts. And so I went home, and I dug through my little buckets, and I found a black, and I made a black cloth, and I made myself a skirt in memory of her. She had one little ribbon around the black skirt. So I put shades of blue, and I put Northern Lights, and I made that in memory of my grandmother. Maybe one day I'll wear it.
1: Oh, that sounds beautiful.

0: it's me, Dylan Stone, and we're just putting on our parachute pants. We're getting the DeLorean all polished up, and then we're ready to take a little trip to the past to visit all your favorite singers. Is the car ready yet, Biff?
1: Just finishing up the second coat now.
0: Good. I got my Walkman in my pocket, and I just might make a stop at the MTV Awards. 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